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It is your girl Madison here for you each and every single weekday. We play great music. We have great discussions. Happy Thursday. It's Friday Eve. Let's party.

0: 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I know we're friends. 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

0: No one else is playing that. All of the best music, you will find it here each and every single day with me, Madison June. The majority of Americans love to snack so much that they always have food on them. How much do you love to snack? Think about that. 7 in 10 people just have a little treat with them, maybe in their purse, in their car. 51% will even fill up on snack food instead of preparing a balanced meal. This is so me. I am a snackaholic. I'm willing to admit it. I would rather eat something small every 2 hours or go for a few appetizers when we go out to eat than have a big meal.
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2: With Super Talk News, I'm Griffin Rowe. A Greenwood man was sentenced to over 16 years in prison for robbing a bank in 2025. According to the U.S. Attorney's Office for the Northern District of Mississippi, 48-year-old Earl Blue entered a Regions Bank on May 15, 2025, under the guise of opening a bank account. After some time, Blue reportedly drew a gun on the bank teller, demanding money. Afterwards, he left the bank with a large sum of money, but the next day he was reportedly apprehended in St. Louis, Missouri. In addition to his 16-year prison sentence, Blue will also spend 5 years of post-release supervision and pay $5,300 in restitution to the Greenwood Regions Bank. A former kindergarten assistant from Cortland will spend 20 years in federal prison after admitting to searching and saving child sexual abuse material on social media. 31-year-old Benjamin Wilkes sought out images and videos of children as young as 4 years old and stored them for easy access. Upon release, he will have to register as a sex offender.
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2: Intense and dangerous heat levels will continue through Friday, according to the National Weather Service station in Jackson. The heat index values for Thursday and Friday range between 105 and 115 degrees. The NWS is encouraging Mississippians, specifically those in the central and southern parts of the state, to limit their time outdoors and stay hydrated. With back-to-school season underway, Whataburger is giving families a helping hand with a backpack giveaway and a school supply drop. 4 participating Whataburger locations in Mississippi are hosting a free backpack giveaway on Saturday, August 1st, to help local families during this busy and expensive time of year. 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
5: Your Laser 96.1 forecast now from the Security Solutions Weather Center. Just a few clouds and 74 for the low tonight. The heat advisory continues tomorrow for Friday with a heat index of 105. Also, the chance of a few pop-up showers.

0: to tomorrow. Tomorrow night, a 30% chance of rain, otherwise partly cloudy and a low of 75. And for this weekend, sunshine with a chance of scattered showers Saturday, highs in the lower 90s, 50-50 chance of rain Saturday night, and sunny with a high of 90 Sunday.
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0: Madison June and you hanging out together. It's the 2026 Old Fiddlers Convention happening in Virginia, getting underway the beginning of next week. This is the 90th annual edition of the world's oldest and largest fiddlers convention. I don't know if there's any young fiddlers, but all the old fiddlers are getting together. This is so niche, very dedicated fan base. There's competitions, there's late night jam sessions. And yes, I looked it up. A fiddle's really just a violin. It's all about how you play it.
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1: 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Why'd you say the B word? Now I'll never get back to sleep.
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Nothing better than that. Tom Petty and the Heartbreakers. Yes, I'm playing all of your favorite music. I'm playing what you want to hear. Eric Clapton coming up, Huey Lewis in the news, and John Mellencamp now.

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0: Incredible music all the time with me, Madison June. I'm on air, online at Madison on Air. That's where you'll find me on social media. Lollapalooza is being live streamed this year. You can watch it. Disney Plus and Hulu. It's a 4-day event. Each day you will be able to see it, but it's only live. There's no replays. So if you want to catch any of the incredible artists, Smashing Pumpkins being one of them, they are set to perform, and you can see it on Disney Plus and Hulu.
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2: With Super Talk News, I'm Griffin Rowe. A Greenwood man was sentenced to over 16 years in prison for robbing a bank in 2025. According to the U.S. Attorney's Office for the Northern District of Mississippi, 48-year-old Earl Blue entered a Regions Bank on May 15, 2025, under the guise of opening a bank account. After some time, Blue reportedly drew a gun on the bank teller, demanding money. Afterwards, he left the bank with a large sum of money, but the next day he was reportedly apprehended in St. Louis, Missouri. In addition to his 16-year prison sentence, Blue will also spend 5 years of post-release supervision and pay $5,300 in restitution to the Greenwood Regions Bank. A former kindergarten

0: assistant from Cortland will spend 20 years in federal prison after admitting to searching and saving child sexual abuse material on social media. 31-year-old Benjamin Wilkes sought out images and videos of children as young as 4 years old and stored them for easy access. Upon release, he will have to register as a sex offender.
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0: Intense and dangerous heat levels will continue through Friday, according to the National Weather Service station in Jackson. The heat index values for Thursday and Friday range between 105 and 115 degrees. The NWS is encouraging Mississippians, specifically those in the central and southern parts of the state, to limit their time outdoors and stay hydrated. With back-to-school season underway, Whataburger is giving families a helping hand with a backpack giveaway and a school supply drop. 4 participating Whataburger locations in Mississippi are hosting a free backpack giveaway on Saturday, August 1st, to help local families during this busy and expensive time of year. 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
3: Your Laser 96.1 forecast now from the Security Solutions Weather Center. Just a few clouds and 74 for the low tonight. The heat advisory continues tomorrow for Friday with a heat index of 105. Also the chance of a few pop-up showers too tomorrow. Tomorrow night, a 30% chance of rain, otherwise partly cloudy and a low of 75. And for this weekend, sunshine with a chance of scattered showers Saturday, highs in the lower 90s, 50-50 chance of rain Saturday night, and sunny with a high of 90 Sunday.
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0: It's your girl, Madison. Hello. Yes, I did an audition for the second season of American Idol. 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
1: 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We open at 11 a.m. Monday through Saturday. 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

Blondie rocking your radio. I'm actually rocking a Blondie t-shirt today. Huh, look at that. I am matching. I'm a complete vibe. Madison June is my name. I am so glad you're here. We are officially 1 week away from NFL preseason football. We'll chat about it in just a minute. Here's the Cars.

0: Hey, friends, you have waited long enough. Next week is on. NFL football is back. Fantasy football will be back before you know it. 40 million people in the U.S. play fantasy football. And if you are a fantasy football manager, you're spending almost 8 hours per week managing your team. 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Maybe I'll do that this year. Maybe I'll jump in on the fantasy football. I usually do the March Madness with my husband, and I don't do that bad.
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0: Junkie, you're in the right spot. All the best music. I am playing it. Produce sales in America taking a serious hit thanks to the Cyclospora outbreak. It's nationwide. A lot of people very scared of getting an ugly bout of explosive diarrhea, if you will. 40% of Americans are eating less produce since the outbreak. Are we over it? Are we still nervous? I'm surprised there's not a toilet paper shortage.
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1: With Super Talk News, I'm Griffin Ray. A Greenwood man was sentenced to over 16 years in prison for robbing a bank in 2025. According to the U.S. Attorney's Office for the Northern District of Mississippi, 48-year-old Earl Blue entered a Regions Bank on May 15, 2025, under the guise of opening a bank account. After some time, Blue reportedly drew a gun on the bank teller, demanding money. Afterwards, he left the bank with a large sum of money, but the next day he was reportedly apprehended in St. Louis, Missouri. In addition to his 16-year prison sentence, Blue will also spend 5 years of post-release supervision and pay $5,300 in restitution to the Greenwood Regions Bank. A former kindergarten assistant from Cortland will spend 20 years in federal prison after admitting to searching and saving child sexual abuse material on social media. 31-year-old Benjamin Wilkes sought out images and videos of children as young as 4 years old and stored them for easy access. Upon release, he will have to register as a sex offender.
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1: Intense and dangerous heat levels will continue through Friday, according to the National Weather Service station in Jackson. The heat index values for Thursday and Friday range between 105 and 115 degrees. The NWS is encouraging Mississippians, specifically those in the central and southern parts of the state, to limit their time outdoors and stay hydrated. With back-to-school season underway, Whataburger is giving families a helping hand with a backpack giveaway and a school supply drop. 4 participating Whataburger locations in Mississippi are hosting a free backpack giveaway on Saturday, August 1st, to help local families during this busy and expensive time of year. 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
5: Your Laser 96.1 forecast now from the Security Solutions Weather Center. Just a few clouds and 74 for the low tonight. The heat advisory continues tomorrow for Friday with a heat index of 105. Also the chance of a few pop-up showers too tomorrow. Tomorrow night, a 30% chance of rain, otherwise partly cloudy and a low of 75. And for this weekend, sunshine with a chance of scattered showers Saturday, highs in the lower 90s, 50-50 chance of rain Saturday night, and sunny with a high of 90 Sunday.
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0: the word Madagascar in white font in the assignment prompt so students wouldn't be able to see it when they were reading it. But if they copied it and pasted it into an AI chatbot, it would be there. Most of them did that. In fact, 32 out of 35 students failed that portion of their exam because they not only used AI, but they clearly didn't proofread before turning it in. That's one smart teacher.
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missing you and all of your favorite music. Madison June, keeping the hits coming. Yes, I am. BTO on now. Paula Abdul on deck.

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2: 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And to me, a cowboy was somebody that was tough, that wasn't scared to work. 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And that was our version of a cowboy where I grew up.
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2: With Super Talk News, I'm Griffin Rowe. A Greenwood man was sentenced to over 16 years in prison for robbing a bank in 2025. According to the U.S. Attorney's Office for the Northern District of Mississippi, 48-year-old Earl Blue entered a Regions Bank on May 15, 2025, under the guise of opening a bank account. After some time, Blue reportedly drew a gun on the bank teller, demanding money. Afterwards, he left the bank with a large sum of money, but the next day he was reportedly apprehended in St. Louis, Missouri. In addition to his 16-year prison sentence, Blue will also spend 5 years of post-release supervision and pay $5,300 in restitution to the Greenwood Regions Bank. A former kindergarten assistant from Cortland will spend 20 years in federal prison after admitting to searching and saving child sexual abuse material on social media. 31-year-old Benjamin Wilkes sought out images and videos of children as young as 4 years old and stored them for easy access. Upon release, he will have to register as a sex offender.
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2: Intense and dangerous heat levels will continue through Friday, according to the National Weather Service station in Jackson. The heat index values for Thursday and Friday range between 105 and 115 degrees. The NWS is encouraging Mississippians, specifically those in the central and southern parts of the state, to limit their time outdoors and stay hydrated. With back-to-school season underway, Whataburger is giving families a helping hand with a backpack giveaway and a school supply drop. 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
6: Your Laser 96.1 forecast now from the Security Solutions Weather Center. Just a few clouds and 74 for the low tonight. The heat advisory continues tomorrow for Friday with a heat index of 105. Also the chance of a few pop-up showers too tomorrow. Tomorrow night, a 30% chance of rain, otherwise partly cloudy and a low of 75. And for this weekend, sunshine with a chance of scattered showers Saturday, highs in the lower 90s, 50-50 chance of rain Saturday night, and sunny with a high of 90 Sunday.
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0: What an incredible night of music. Thanks so much for keeping it here. Madison June is my name. I'm on social media platforms at Madison On Air. Give me a big thumbs up. Make sure you're following us on social media. And then do me a favor. Tomorrow, I will be back here. We will kick off the freaking weekend together. All right? We'll chat then. See ya.
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0: Alicia Bridges, I Love the Nightlife. It's Mike Scott with the greatest classic hits of all time and more of them on the way.
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0: singing about Ladies' Night. It's Robert Bell and Kool and the Gang. More music on the way this hour. Queen and Hall and Oates.
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2: With Supertalk News, I'm Griffin Ray. A Greenwood man was sentenced to over 16 years in prison for robbing a bank in 2025. According to the U.S. Attorney's Office for the Northern District of Mississippi, 48-year-old Earl Blue entered a Regions Bank on May 15, 2025, under the guise of opening a bank account. After some time, Blue reportedly drew a gun on the bank teller, demanding money. Afterwards, he left the bank with a large sum of money, but the next day he was reportedly apprehended in St. Louis, Missouri. In addition to his 16-year prison sentence, Blue will also spend 5 years of post-release supervision and pay $5,300 in restitution to the Greenwood Regions Bank. A former kindergarten assistant from Cortland will spend 20 years in federal prison after admitting to searching and saving child sexual abuse material on social media. 31-year-old Benjamin Wilkes sought out images and videos of children as young as 4 years old and stored them for easy access. Upon release, he will have to register as a sex offender.
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1: Intense and dangerous heat levels will continue through Friday, according to the National Weather Service station in Jackson. The heat index values for Thursday and Friday range between 105 and 115 degrees. The NWS is encouraging Mississippians, specifically those in the central and southern parts of the state, to limit their time outdoors and stay hydrated. With back-to-school season underway, Whataburger is giving families a helping hand with a backpack giveaway and a school supply drop. 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
2: Your Laser 96.1 forecast now from the Security Solutions Weather Center. Just a few clouds and 74 for the low tonight. The heat advisory continues tomorrow for Friday with a heat index of 105. Also, the chance of a few pop-up showers, too, tomorrow. Tomorrow night, a 30% chance of rain, otherwise partly cloudy and a low of 75. And for this weekend, sunshine with a chance of scattered showers Saturday. Highs in the lower 90s, 50-50 chance of rain Saturday night, and sunny with a high of 90 Sunday.
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0: Hauling Oats, you make my dreams come true. 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

Laser 96.1 WLZA, Eudora, Starkville, Columbus, West Point. 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

Taking it back to 1982 from the soundtrack of the very funny John Hughes film, Fast Times at Ridgemont High, from the soundtrack, Jackson Browne and Somebody's Baby.

0: the safety dance. And Men Without Hats, Ray's checking in for that tonight. Ray, thanks for having us on. Got the B-52s and Blue Oyster Cult on the way.
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0: I Hate Myself for Loving You, one of his string of hits for Joan Jett and the Blackhearts. 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

0: I'm so excited, Pointer Sisters. It's Mike Scott, excited to be here in the nighttime playing a lot of great tunes and more of them right around the corner.
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0: Going to play that for Scott. Checking in here in the studio tonight. Scott, thanks for having us on. Gin Blossoms follow you down. Got Toto, Phil Collins, and Pat Benatar next.
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0: 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What are you doing tonight? Are you at work, at home, in the car? Rubber, you're listening. Thank you for being there. Got more great classic hits coming up in minutes.
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0: Rhythm of the Night, big hit for the band DeBarge. 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In Excess and Hall & Oates right around the corner.
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0: We will rock you. We are the champions. One of a string of hits, I might add. Of course, Bohemian Rhapsody, You're My Best Friend. I mean, there were so many great tunes for that legendary band. The late Freddie Mercury, Brian May, and, of course, Queen.
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0: Gonna play that for Jim of the crew. Got us out at work tonight. Pet Shop Boys singing about those West End girls. And you can do what they did. Hit me up on socials. Check in tonight. 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ZZ Top, Men at Work, Mr. Mellencamp next.
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0: the pride of Seymour, Indiana. 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

0: Come and Get Your Love. Great one there from Redbone. It's Mike Scott. Come and Get Your Classic Hits. I've got a whole lot more of those on the way from the late 60s, 70s, 80s, 90s, and of course, early 2000s. Having a blast, as I always do. Love being here with you in the nighttime. CCR, Bananarama, and the Tubes from the 80s with the tune She's a Beauty. Yeah, those and more coming up.
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0: 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Just like the movie? 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You know, Almost Famous? Why don't you go ahead and try to do that? And next time you ride a bus, just start singing. See what happens. I know what'll happen. You'll be completely embarrassed. We have Tommy Two-Tone coming up.
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7: With Super Talk News, I'm Griffin Rowe. A Greenwood man was sentenced to over 16 years in prison for robbing a bank in 2025. According to the U.S. Attorney's Office for the Northern District of Mississippi, 48-year-old Earl Blue entered a Regions Bank on May 15, 2025, under the

0: guise of opening a bank account. After some time, Blue reportedly drew a gun on the bank teller, demanding money. Afterwards, he left the bank with a large sum of money, but the next day he was reportedly apprehended in St. Louis, Missouri. In addition to his 16-year prison sentence, Blue will also spend 5 years of post-release supervision and pay $5,300 in restitution to the Greenwood Regents Bank. A former kindergarten assistant from Cortland will spend 20 years in federal prison after admitting to searching and saving child sexual abuse material on social media. 31-year-old Benjamin Wilkes sought out images and videos of children as young as 4 years old and stored them for easy access. Upon release, he will have to register as a sex offender.
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0: Intense and dangerous heat levels will continue through Friday, according to the National Weather Service station in Jackson. The heat index values for Thursday and Friday range between 105 and 115 degrees. The NWS is encouraging Mississippians, specifically those in the central and southern parts of the state, to limit their time outdoors and stay hydrated. With back-to-school season underway, Whataburger is giving families a helping hand with a backpack giveaway and a school supply drop. 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With Super Talk News, I'm Griffin Ray.
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0: Foreigner, it's TC. I was just reading about the latest trend, Play-Doh for grown-ups, and I'm thinking the only way that I would play with Play-Doh is if somehow it became edible and good edible, you know, because usually that's what you make out of Play-Doh food, right? Or you could use it as some sort of a tool. Otherwise, I'm just not following that trend. I choose not to.
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4: I'm Dee Riley with a look at your Golden Triangle weather from the Security Solutions Weather Center, and you can expect a chance of showers and thunderstorms, the high 94, a good chance of rain and thunderstorms tonight, the low 75, a strong chance of showers and thunderstorms Saturday, the high 92, a fair chance of rain tomorrow night, the low 72, a look ahead, a chance of wet weather Sunday, the high 89, the low 72. We're streaming live 24/7 at laser961.com.
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0: Buckle up, buckle up, buckle up. Moving ahead today, Vox Seats will be here. Yes, we'll have a Burgess Ball battle. You can count on that. But also adding today the Burgess Bull battle. A mechanical bull will be set up in the parking lot right outside the big window. This is from Bulls at the Ballpark, Rockin' to Rodeo Productions. They're bringing a mechanical bull here. We'll let you know that there's a big, huge event coming on August the 8th to the Hoover Met in the Birmingham area, featuring the top 35 pro bull riders, the Ram Challenger Series. 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We'll talk more about that coming up. If you're in the Vox seats, willing to sign the waiver, you can ride the bull. And, of course, staff can also ride the bull.
1: Okay.
0: And I know that we're going to have a lot of pressure to ride the bull. So, you know, and it's one of those things. Well, it goes back to this. You're sitting here and you can see your vacation. Next week, the show's on vacation. You get Rick Burgess show replays. All the live options except YouTube will be available. 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No YouTube next week as far as live option. But the podcast option on archives is available for next week. But you see it out there. And on the day, the very last day of work, there's going to be a mechanical bull. And then what's going to happen is you're going to look at your buddies in here. Tex Nation is going to start getting on you. Tube City, they're going to be in there talking. You know, emails rolling in. You ride the bull, ride the bull. And then you're putting at risk. You know, here you go. To get on the plane tomorrow to go to the Bahamas, and there I'm going to be in some sling, some boot, you know, some Band-Aid on my head, and I'm just like, come on, man. You know, can I just get to this vacation without toting some injury on the trip? Elevate it. Okay, the rest of us are going to the beach. Okay, see you guys.
1: See ya. I'm here.
0: I'm going to be Hobie. On vacation.
2: That's okay. What you gonna do?
0: Right. So, but it'll be here. I tell you, and the audience, they're the worst.
2: Oh, while you're talking, you should see what's coming.
0: Oh, I know. I get a full week to recover from the bull. 75 would have done it. See, there you go. Sorry, start. I'm just gonna get on the bull and get it over with.
1: He'll probably take it easy on us.
0: I know he will.
2: Then, but Ryan did say
0: No.
2: But then you do that, and everybody's going, ooh,
0: that's
2: you're
0: it.
2: Not doing
0: oh,
2: it.
0: Thank you. I was just about to say this. You'll get off the bull, and here you go. What was that?
3: My daughter could have done that.
0: What was that?
1: Yeah.
0: Speedy's mama, after killing the bat, could have done that.
3: Yeah, at 84.
0: Right.
1: Yeah. Mm-hmm.
0: Rick, get your mom on there. She could ride it at that level. Ha, ha.
1: Yeah, there's going to be that.
0: If I was there, I'd tell him to turn it up, because I can't get there, but I'm loud on this anonymous text.
1: So what's going to happen? No matter what we do, it's going to be.
4: Can't win, Rick.
0: Unless we get on there at some level that throws one of us missing the mat onto the asphalt, they're not going to be happy.
1: On a car as it's coming by.
0: Right.
2: No, you all over that.
0: The only thing that makes them happy, you're right, Greg, one of us slung off of it just in time for a car coming to work. We land on the hood.
2: Yes. Yeah. Oh, yeah.
4: That would be kind of cool.
2: Yeah.
0: It would.
2: It would be, yeah.
0: And probably one of the greatest shows we've ever done, but somebody's got to. Somebody's got a rough week.
2: Yeah.
0: Yeah. So I know that pressure of doing a great show, that

0: pressure of making the audience happy. Let me tell you, what you are, our audience. Y'all would have done well in the Roman Colosseum.
1: Oh, yeah.
2: Yeah, let's go. Let's have some blood. Let's have some blood. Cut his head off. You got him down.
1: Yeah. So, a lot of that.
0: It's what y'all want. Y'all want blood. I got it. And you know what? Y'all see us a little bit disposable, don't they?
3: Mm-hmm.
0: They look at us like anything for the show, man,
3: yeah.
0: Including your bodies. and look, to credit a lot, we've done some pretty. There's a bull version of Hattiesburg, Mississippi. There's a bull version of it. You know it?
3: Yeah.
1: Yeah.
2: Turn it up. That ain't enough. Level 1. Happened. Anybody can ride level 1. Put little girl in there on it. She can ride level 1.
3: Oh, yeah. If you don't, to y'all's point, if we're not thrown off, then they're not happy.
0: No,
3: right.
0: And I don't.
3: And I don't know about that. I don't know. I don't know what we're about to experience. Right. I had to block off 8 parking spots.
0: I know.
3: 8.
0: I know.
3: What's coming?
1: So it's a mechanical bull. It's not, you remember they brought that trainer to the other studio? It wasn't that bad. Remember we got on it?
0: Mm-hmm.
3: This is the mechanical bull.
1: Yeah.
2: Rick, get on there again, but this time put a mesh shirt on.
4: Yeah, that would be good. Mm-hmm. Put a mesh shirt on with it. Yeah, that'd be good.
0: Yeah.
4: For safety, Speedy and Greg should probably ride it at the same time.
1: That would be for safety.
4: Like
1: you got going on,
0: baby. Adler, I hate to bring up the obvious, but you're the youngest.
3: Yeah.
0: And
1: you probably need
0: to ride it at the highest intensity level.
4: I'm not riding it at the highest intensity level.
0: No, not the highest available. The highest of the four of us.
3: Yeah. I was streaking when I was your age. Good night.
1: Don't streak on this.
4: Okay. So when you say it like that, it sounds funny.
3: Yeah.
0: But somebody's asked a great question on Text Nation. Rick, this is your dilemma. Audience ridicule versus Sherry furious that you got hurt right before vacation. Which one of those is worse? Ooh, the latter. Because y'all all going on to your lives, see?
3: Yeah.
0: Y'all going to be... Going in the weekend, I just see that Rick's nose leg snapped. Best show ever. You got to see it. You got to see. No, I've got it here. Look, and then here I am, and I go off into my life, and I have to go. Well, see, if you count the weekends, I've got to go 9 days of hearing about what I did. Okay, nonstop. Well, all of y'all just go on to your lives.
2: I mean, it was awesome. His leg snapped.
0: They couldn't even leave to the Bahamas to Monday. They had to go 48 hours for him to be able to be stable enough to go. Yeah.
3: In a wheelchair.
4: What's 48 hours, you know?
1: That's right.
3: Before you know it, you're getting pushed to the airport in a wheelchair.
0: Oh, yeah.
3: What happened, buddy?
0: Sure.
2: Riding a mechanical bull.
0: Sure.
2: It threw me into my truck. I was parked a couple of parking spots away.
3: You said it's never happened before. Because that's me. Mm-hmm. Something will happen. They'll go, well, that's never happened.
1: I don't know what that was.
0: Nope. No. See, some of y'all had this vision of this, the wife just, oh, I'm so sorry that happened to you. Let me position you where you can see the water. Is your leg okay? Is it up high enough? So y'all are picturing that.
3: Oh, your face is in the sun. Let me move.
0: It ain't going to be that. It's going to be, you've ruined the trip. You've ruined our vacation by doing something stupid. Riding a mechanical bull in a parking lot at 61 years old. Have you lost your mind? You know?
3: You know when you say it like
0: when you
3: that.
0: Say it like that.
3: Yeah.
0: Right. But we'll see. I mean, just so y'all know, I know I'm on the bull. Don't think I don't know that.
1: Yeah, you're right.
0: Okay, you're right. And I think I've moved on from, I know that I'm going to be on the bull. What I'm getting prepared for is I'm willing, I think, to take some ridicule that y'all would never be satisfied by what I did on the bull.
1: Oh, no. Mm-hmm. Is it either too easy?
0: Right. But I think I'm okay with that versus you wouldn't even get on it. You know what I mean?
1: Yeah.
0: Oh, wait, great. Somebody show up. Now I'm getting vacation horror stories of things people did right before they left and they ruined their vacation.
1: They're always there for you, Rick.
0: It's already started. Rick, won't you just eat your gay breakfast and not ride the bull?
1: Oh, good one. Good one.
0: Man, that's good.
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1: Here's one thing I want to look for. Look for this, because one of them is going to happen while we're on vacation for the Are You Ready Tour, okay? Montgomery had a price reduction, and you can still use RBS 20, but they have actually dropped the price of the actual remaining tickets. Next week, on August 3rd, Starkville will do the same thing. So those two September theaters are actually working with, because what happens here is you get closer to the actual event, they start saying, look, let's fill this place up. And so remaining seats, the prices have dropped in Montgomery already, and you can use RBS 20 to save yourself money. And then next week, while we're on vacation, the Starkville date, the 18th, will drop as well. So pay attention to that, and then go grab those seats and try to get them, you know, at the best deal that you possibly can on remaining seats. There are no... I did see, I think, and I don't know how this happens, but there, it looks like it's just a couple of singles. All the premium seats that have, you know, they're right up front, they have the meet and greet, they have the little prize pack and all that. Those are all gone as far as trying to sit with someone. But I did see, and it was in Montgomery, that like two singles came back online for some reason. Now, they're not together. They're spread out, so that might not interest you. But anyway, so I did see that two premiums became available in Montgomery. Again, they're singles. They're not by each other. So, all right. So we have...
2: Activity is starting out.
1: What's happening? They're putting the...
2: Well, I mean, they're just... It's starting. There's movement. I believe it's about to begin.
1: All right. So, Adler, you please tell me you didn't take that stuff you eat out there, and the people putting up the bull now had to smell it.
3: No, I went outside to eat kimchi because you guys, for some reason, were allowed to make it smell like farts in here. But not by the use of kimchi.
1: What,
3: you know, I'm not the only one making it smell like farts in here, but I'm just doing it because of the food I'm eating.
1: It is different for a food to stink and a fart to stink, just to make that clarification.
3: Well, that seems to be the rules.
1: That is different.
3: Seems like that's the rules.
1: You know what?
3: And so I'll follow the rules. And so I went outside to eat kimchi.
2: Okay.
3: And
1: which I don't...
3: I didn't see any bull out there.
2: No, there's the bull's not there. I just see... cars pulling up.
3: Okay.
2: That
3: okay.
2: I normally don't work. Say here.
1: Okay. Can I ask you, Adler?
2: I just said that I don't see
1: you. Adler. RFK Adler.
4: There's another people here besides.
1: Right.
2: Buddy, that's not what I said.
1: Greg,
4: we're gathering.
2: It's happening.
1: Just
2: before you know it, you're going to be on the bull going.
1: So
2: I don't want to hear it.
1: It's such a Adler K Jr. Take us through this kimchi thing. What are you
4: kimchi,
1: doing?
4: Man,
1: what
4: is this? Man. What research have you done?
3: It's good.
4: It's good for you. It's good for your gut.
3: It's good for your gut.
1: Is this a kombucha kind of thing?
3: It's kind of like the same thing that kombucha does. It's probiotic. That's all it is. It improves digestion.
4: It smells like.
3: It helps keep you regular, fights inflammation, supports immunity. It's nutrient dense, and I'm not just reading all this.
1: but aren't there other things that don't stink that kind of give you the same thing?
3: I'm sorry that the smell bothers y'all, truthfully, because I like it. I like it.
1: You like the smell?
3: I don't like the smell.
1: Okay,
3: I like the taste. You know what I'm saying?
1: Yeah, did I smell it one time? I don't recall it.
2: I haven't said anything about the smell, but I know that it's been talked about before.
1: Oh, I bet Greg has.
3: Greg hypocritically complains about the smell.
1: Yeah.
5: I told you a few minutes ago that you don't have it. I said, why do you go outside? It's not a big deal.
3: Well, let me take two bites of it in here, and then we'll see how big of a deal it is.
1: By the way, a good one is kimchi, the cigarette of the food world. You have to go outside. By the way, on that note, I can't wait to give you all this update. So yesterday, Wingo and I, which is just y'all know the great Wingo. So he and I have been friends for many years. And from time to time, we try, you know, men are really bad about keeping in touch. We'll go every blue moon. All right, time for us to have a lunch. Let's catch up with what's going on. And he works exactly around the corner of our former studio. That of course was the Broadcast Plaza and Teleport. I mean, his office is right there,
3: right
1: around the corner. So he stayed there while we moved mm-hmm. all the way across town to the other side of town to this studio. Okay, all right. So we rotate. If it's my turn, then I have to go that way. If it's his turn, he has to come this way. So yesterday it was my rotation. I said, look, I'll come to your side of the world. So I went to where the Broadcast Plaza and Teleport was located.
3: Okay.
1: Do you remember the Asian restaurant that is there?
6: Yes.
4: Yes.
6: Right behind.
1: And do you remember, and I think it may have been you, Adler, who did it, we had to put up the no smoking signs.
4: Oh, yeah. They're getting a catcher stance and smoke right there.
3: It was authentic.
1: And you remember the Hall of Death?
6: I don't know why that is.
1: Mm-hmm. You remember the Hall of Death?
3: Mm-hmm. Stalker's Hall.
1: So there at that plaza, you're not supposed to smoke in any of the covered areas. You're supposed to get out away from everybody. And you're not supposed to smoke in the Hall of Death.
6: No.
1: Because it just captures the smoke almost like it's a bar. It's like a bar right there. I mean, and so I'm coming up the steps, going to meet Wingo and have lunch at one of the restaurants over there. And I turn down the Hall of Death. First of all, the Broadcast Plaza and Teleport, still no one in it. No one has rented that space.
3: Oh, it looks exactly the same.
1: It looks abandoned. It looks troublesome. Okay. Mm-hmm. And so
3: I left an old green screen in my old office and I walked past it the other day. It's still in there.
1: Yeah.
6: Wow.
1: So I turned down the Hall of Death, and now that Adler is no longer policing it, it smelled like I thought that I was going to see a blues band at a hole in the wall bar. Smoke. There was smoke everywhere. There were Asian people squatting, smoking up and down. It looked like they were down, like they were all in a holding pattern of some kind. It was like walking into a pack of cigarettes. Smoke everywhere. And I thought, well, since we've left there, now that Adler's gone, didn't you put no smoking signs up out there, or did the landlord do that?
3: I didn't do it, but there were signs
1: up. And they would smoke underneath the signs.
3: Yes, they would stand squatting next to the sign. I pointed to the sign that the guy was standing next to one time.
6: Right. And he looked at you and said, go on, Kimchi.
1: Yeah.
3: I was like, okay.
1: And it was almost
6: he
1: like
6: he knew about Kimchi.
1: And it's almost Asian. They hadn't seen any of us in a while. And when they saw me, it was like, oh, no, they're bid. You know what I mean? Yankee dog. Mm. And
4: Well, I'm learning now. It's the Third World Squat. That's what it's called.
6: That was called.
1: Okay. They squat and smoke. That's standard.
3: Well, they'll squat and look at their phone. But it's good for you.
4: On their heels.
6: Good for you.
3: It's very good for you. Squatting is very good for you.
1: I'm squatting eating kimchi? I mean, could it get any better?
3: Doubly good. You might get superpowers.
1: What if I'm squatting and I eat kimchi and I chase it with kombucha?
6: Boy, you may live forever.
1: Kombucha, how you say it?
3: Yeah, kombucha.
1: Is it kombucha? Is it kombucha? Is that how you say
4: it? That sounds bad.
1: Right. Is that too much going on? Would my body say just one of these, not both?
3: Oh, look, it opens your hips. Mm-hmm. It boosts ankle mobility. Rick, you've got terrible ankles. You need to be squatting.
1: Hey, buddy.
6: Hey, squatty potty.
1: Mine actually is an injury.
3: Oh, don't get me started on the squatty potty now. Oh, that's a whole nother conversation.
1: Oh, I remember you fell in love
3: with that. Big fan.
1: You loved it.
6: Yeah.
1: So, but it was weird to go back to where we were. Y'all, it was weird.
3: It is. I feel weird every time I'm there. I'm like, oh, I remember skateboarding right here. Or
6: I know. A lot of good memories there.
3: Oh, I fell down right here.
1: By the way,
6: of course, it's just sitting there empty.
1: Yeah, I mean, just there. By the way, I had one of those things with Wingo, too. I was talking to Wingo. He looks out the window where we're eating, and you know where there used to be a Zoe's there, mm-hmm. and then when all that happened, it changed. Now there's been a new Greek restaurant there, by the way, for a while. Wingo looks at it and goes, huh, look, that place is back open again. Got a restaurant in there. I said, hey, buddy, that's been there. That's been there for like a year.
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9: I'm Kelly Bennett for SuperTalk Mississippi News. The Discovery Channel will wrap up its annual Shark Week event tomorrow. Sharks do invoke fear, but unprovoked attacks are rare. Jill Hendon, the director of the USM Center for Fisheries Research and Development, told us they're an integral part of Mississippi's ecosystem.
10: We have been running a survey of shark species in the Mississippi Sound for well over 20 years now, and we routinely will find 7-8 foot sometimes up to 9 foot, you know, tiger sharks, great hammerheads, scalloped hammerheads. And it's really interesting because by far, all of these species are still juveniles.
9: Accidents involving everyday items like ladders, stairs, or even tripping over flip-flops cause more injuries and deaths per year than shark attacks.

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1: The heat is not going to let up today. Be sure to stay hydrated if you're going to be outside for a while. A look at your state forecast from the National Weather Service. Northern Mississippi will be mostly sunny with a chance of afternoon showers and thunderstorms. Highs will be in the low to mid-90s with heat index readings of 107 to 112. Tonight will be mostly cloudy with possible showers and thunderstorms and lows in the 70s. Central Mississippi, mostly sunny with a chance of showers and thunderstorms through tonight. Highs will be in the low to mid-90s with heat index readings from 110 to 115. Tonight's lows will be in the mid-70s. Southern Mississippi will be partly sunny with a chance of showers and thunderstorms through tonight. Highs will be in the low 90s with heat index readings from 108 to 113. Lows tonight will be in the mid-70s.
2: I'm Dee Riley with a look at your Golden Triangle weather from the Security Solutions Weather Center, and you can expect a chance of showers and thunderstorms, the high 94, a good chance of rain and thunderstorms tonight, the low 75, a strong chance of showers and thunderstorms Saturday, the high 92, a fair chance of rain tomorrow night, the low 72, a look ahead, a chance of wet weather Sunday, the high 89, the low 72. We're streaming live 24/7 at laser961.com.

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0: options are available to you, live and archived, except for the YouTube option. No live option there. Next week. So, tubers, y'all got to make an adjustment to catch and enjoy those shows till we come back, Lord willing, with a brand new show on August the 10th. We talk about travel. I mean, today, as we were starting the show, I mean, Tex Nation was eat up with we're headed to the beach. Hey, we're packing for the beach. We're going. A lot of you trying to get that last minute in for before school starts. But some of you may also be at a time of your life. You can kind of go whenever you want to. But you've heard us bragging on Oceania Cruises. And let me tell you something. I've never been yet. But we had Dudney on, was it Monday or Tuesday?
1: Wednesday.
0: Was it Wednesday? I don't remember what day.
2: This
0: Dudney
2: week.
0: Was Dudney was here a few days ago.
1: Yeah. It was so Wednesday.
0: Dr. Dudney, in the breaks, I mean, he, and Speedy, you heard it before me.
1: Yeah.
0: He raves. He and his wife have been on Oceania Cruises, and he's like, man, there's nothing like it. Now y'all going to be on that brand new ship?
1: Ooh.
0: So anyway, everybody who's done this luxury cruising, they're like, please don't picture the cruises you've been on in the past, Birch. I mean, even though those were fun, they were fine. He said, this is but I probably wouldn't go back and do that again. But this is luxury cruising at its finest. And Oceania Cruises, they're ready to plan your trip. Now, there's a couple of cabins they made available to us, and I think they're still available. If you want to go with Sherry and me in September, but I realize for a lot of you, that's too short a notice now. But if you can do that last minute, then go there and check. I think there may be a couple that they put back have now moved over to our group. That's September 26th through October the 3rd. So if that works with you, leaving Istanbul, Turkey to Trieste, Italy, if that works for you, come on with us. But you can plan your own trip by going to OceanaCruises.com/BigVox. All the gratuities are included. All the meals, they have 8 different restaurants, the best cuisine on the sea, are included. And if you're someone who says, you know what, I don't do alcohol, I don't do adult beverages, we don't care about that. Did you know you could take, they'll give you a credit toward an excursion? So they'll even make sure that you still get a benefit on the ship toward one of your trips. So you can find their link at rickburgessshow.com, or really you can see it right there on the homepage. So, by the way, Adler, I just want to tell you a little pat on the back for you, sir. And we were just, the three of us went to the restroom. And coming out of the restroom was one Buck Wild, radio legend.
2: Oh, Buck.
0: Radio legend.
2: Yeah.
0: You know, Buck Wild.

0: Walt is here. You know, he does all kinds of stuff for the same broadcast company that has the rights to our show. And I don't fully understand everything that Buck Wild is doing. I've never fully put my finger on it. I know that he is a well-known radio personality, but I don't really know what he's doing here when we're here, whether he's doing his show live, he's voice tracking. I don't know what he's doing, but I know he's here. And he's so here with us on most days. He's got involved in the coffee.
1: Yeah.
0: He started drinking the BuzzBox Camano Island coffee. He's fallen in love with that. To his credit, he'll make a pot for all of us as well.
1: Sure.
0: His is a little stout, but I'm grateful. Okay. But you gave him some of your brisket. Was did any of us even prompt what he said?
1: No.
0: We didn't even bring it up.
1: We didn't.
0: The minute he sees us, he said, "Hey, at Adler." He said, "That's the best brisket I've even had at any restaurant or anything. If if I knew where I could get that brisket, I would get it all the time."
2: Wow.
0: I mean,
2: which means he walks around thinking about it.
0: He walks around thinking about it. And look, I mean, Buck Wild, I don't think he's some pushover.
2: No, I don't think so either.
0: He's well traveled.
2: Yep.
0: He's been around.
1: Yeah.
0: Okay. He knows barbecue.
2: He's a brother.
0: Well,
2: you know, brothers know barbecue.
0: Can we be honest? The fact that
2: don't look at me, please,
0: the fact that he is a black man is a stronger endorsement. Let's just say it.
2: Yes.
0: I mean,
2: I'll take it all day long.
0: I mean,
1: it's Adler.
0: Look,
1: not me.
0: You know, you sit there, you have some.
2: It's a compliment.
0: No, you have some Poindexter white guy on radio talking about it.
3: That's a good brisket.
0: Yeah. Oh, we really loved Adler's brisket. But when Buck Wild
1: comes
0: out and says, "Hey,
2: yeah,
0: Adler knows how to do the brisket."
2: Sweet.
0: Yeah.
2: I'll take it. I need that because I overdid burgers last night. I needed to hear that.
1: Did you really?
2: Yes, I did burgers on the green egg last night.
0: Overcooked them?
2: Dry? Even my six-year-old daughter was like, "It's a little overcooked, but it's still good, Daddy. You did. It's okay.
0: She felt bad for you. She called overcooked.
1: What do you mean, dry? Or
2: I overdid it, yes. Dried them out. Just dried them out. I don't know what happened. I got the time warp. I got lost in a time warp or something. Boy, it hurt.
3: Come on.
2: And really, I am okay with a burger that has a little bit of pink in the middle, but my family freaks out. I'm good with it.
1: Same.
2: I actually prefer that.
1: Same.
2: But my family freaks out, so I always am. I'm leaning towards the more, and I leaned way too hard on it. devastating.
0: I have the same pressure. When I do burgers, because I blame the media. I don't know who started this. Everybody's going to die if they eat a hamburger that's got a little bit of pink in it. You know, there was one time no one cared about that. No one was concerned about that in the least. And now it's like there's some big giant scare, like it's going to get us or something. Now if I put a burger down and somebody bites into it at the family now and it has a slight bit of pink in it, they're
1: send it back. I remember my mom. She was always very, very nice about it. But boy, she'd send something back in a second.
2: Yeah,
1: yeah.
2: She was nice.
1: She liked it. She didn't like it medium well. She wanted it well.
0: Oh, mom's like you. That's where you got that from.
1: That's where you got that from. About mom.
0: Right.
1: I'm a mom, but it was always uncomfortable because you know how I get uncomfortable. My dad would be the one. Hey, I'm so sorry, but we're gonna have to send this back.
4: Did you worry about what the people in the kitchen are going to do about it?
1: I know.
0: I remember telling people we were out with our mama, how far is it to the kitchen? Because you want to get used to it.
4: Yeah. I can promise you the steak is not going to be done enough. And they don't taste good that way. I don't know why y'all do that, Speedy.
1: But
0: matter of fact,
1: this ain't about me. I was talking about my mom.
0: If you ever talk to somebody.
4: But you love a good well-done steak.
0: If you love a good well-done steak, I'm really taking care of you. You know, you might as well, next time you eat steak, just eat a shoe and a potato.
1: Yeah, it's just my mom.
2: See, I don't understand why they even. So here's a burger.
1: I don't know that I've ever sent anything back.
4: You did it, Ruth Chris.
1: I didn't send anything back that day.
4: Rick,
2: we swapped steaks that day.
1: I didn't send anything back.
2: We swapped steaks that day because I saw you looking at it. You cut it open and you looked at it. And you were looking around.
1: I don't remember swapping.
2: Give me the blood. We didn't swap steaks. We swapped steaks one day.
0: It was awkward because I looked up and the guy who was waiting on saw it.
1: How did this turn back on me? He was a huge Speedy fan.
2: See, I took him.
1: I don't know how this turned back on me.
2: I had a temperature probe in.
1: Is that like a challenge y'all do every day?
0: Yes.
2: I had a probe in. It's not funny.
4: What'd you say?
2: It's not funny. And
4: Interesting.

0: Mm-hmm. See,
1: don't tell Pastor Manning.
0: They say you have to, everywhere you look, it says they have you have to go to 160. But when it, when you go to 160 degrees in a burger, it gets all, it's just gray dust in there.
1: Yeah. We ain't going to 160.
0: And so I regretted it.
1: That's too much.
0: Yeah.
2: You know, they sell the little pop-up timers. They look like tees. You could do that.
0: Well, still, it's still. I leave the probe in the meat.
1: What is it when you put a piece of ice on it?
0: Yes, there's that too. You don't have to do all that.
1: Guys, I'm never going to do it
0: to 160 ever again. I'll leave two burgers on there for
1: Adler.
0: For my wife and kid.
3: Make Greg mad and do the.
0: And Ezzy
3: do
0: doesn't complain.
3: Make Greg mad.
0: I'll do the old finger thing.
1: That don't mean. Can I say something?
3: See, look.
1: I know when a burger's not. All you got to do is feel it with your spatula.
3: If you know,
0: well,
3: if you can also do the temperature.
1: But why?
0: It's science. It's much more scientific.
1: How many probes you got? My gosh, sometimes I've got 12 hamburgers on there.
0: I got two probes.
1: You got 12 probes?
0: I got two probes.
1: What I do is just look over, and when it gets firm, and it bring it off, it's done.
0: I know how to cook a burger, Rick. I did it to 160 for my family, but now I regretted it. Yes. And honestly, leaving the probe in has been a game changer for my cooking game because it's scientific. I'm not just guessing and touching my fingers.
1: May I ask why did it go poorly this time? Have you never done 160 before?
0: I usually pull. Yeah. I lost track of time.
1: Hey.
2: Yeah.
1: Tall boy.
0: I was drinking a tall boy. I was playing in the kiddie pool. If you want to really know, I was playing in a kiddie pool with my kids. I was sliding down a children's slide into a children's inflatable pool. Okay? If you really want to know. It hurt though. Let me tell you something.
1: I didn't realize how dry it was. If your 6-year old is saying it,
0: it's tough.
1: Then yeah, you're going. Yeah, that temperature's too high.
0: Also, Daddy, you are fatter. Let's just call that too, Daddy.
1: She did call that.
0: Let's call a spade a spade.
1: Unscreened phone calls coming up next. Unscreen them, baby.
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0: I'm Dee Riley with a look at your Golden Triangle weather from the Security Solutions Weather Center, and you can expect a chance of showers and thunderstorms, the high 94, a good chance of rain and thunderstorms tonight, the low 75, a strong chance of showers and thunderstorms Saturday, the high 92, a fair chance of rain tomorrow night, the low 72, a look ahead, a chance of wet weather Sunday, the high 89, the low 72. We're streaming live 24/7 at laser961.com.
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6: All right, so the bull is being put up in the parking lot right now. I just put a picture of it on my story on Instagram for those of you that don't have YouTube. Adler's showing it to the tubers. Speedy's out there dealing with that now. Unscreened phone calls, you know the number. Ken just gave it to you. If you missed it, 888, the number 6, Big Vox, or 888-624.
7: I got him.
6: 4869. Remember, it's the same number you can text on as well anytime on the show, but then every now and then we do this. We unleash you and we take

0: example, if somebody goes into one of those high-end steakhouses and orders a well-done steak, that the waitstaff gets to open hand smack them across the face.
1: Yeah, no man should ever order a well-done.
2: I agree.
1: No, no, and I'm a little bit, I don't care for medium well. I like to see medium or up.
2: Yeah.
1: Toward the rail.
2: Medium about where I sit.
1: Mm-hmm.
2: Or, like I say, if it's got to go one way or the other, I'd rather be a little undercooked. Than
1: anytime a man orders well done or medium well, I'll go, well, chick steak.
3: Yeah, rare's fine with me.
1: Yeah, medium rare is I like. Let me tell you what I've learned when it comes to restaurants. And you have to be careful. You get burned every now and then. Medium. If you want a medium rare steak, order it medium. If you want a rare steak, order it medium rare. Yeah. They're always one click up to the rare.
2: Mm-hmm. All right.
1: Rick Burgess Show, unscreened phone calls. Go ahead.
4: Hey, Rick, how's it going?
1: I'm good. I hope you're doing well.
4: Hey, this is Thomas and Dothan again.
1: Okay, okay.
4: I guess you've heard by now that Northwestern University is about to open this just colossal 35,000-seat stadium, which they spent Buffalo Bills kind of money on. But there's going to be, I don't know if this is a hard, iron-fisted rule or just a suggestion, the student section is not supposed to sit down. I mean, how are they going to enforce that?
1: Well, I mean, isn't that a suggestion? I don't think it's a rule. I'll tell you how they'll handle it is the way, like right now, I don't want to get on the bull, but I know I'm going to get on the bull because there's going to be so much pressure to get on the bull, I'll be on it. So that's how they'll handle that. And honestly, trying to get us to dive in on what's happening at Northwestern, that's an uphill climb for all of us.
3: Wait but a second. No, it was built with a very steep slope, and the design has no standard seats to encourage continuous standing.
5: Yeah, it's a steep angle. It's called the Wildcat Wall. And it's first of its kind, European soccer style, like safe standing student section. It's going to hold about 2,000 students.
3: Right. Okay, so it's just like steps, almost like big steps, where it's much more set up to stand than to sit.
1: Yeah.
2: So they want you to stand.
1: But to his question, if they want you to stand and you don't, is there anything they'll do to you?
3: Right.
1: Are you forced
3: you
1: to see?
3: Right. No.
2: You won't be able to see.
3: You wouldn't be able to see. Stand. Okay. And that would be it.
2: That'll unless there, then you can talk everybody into sitting.
1: Right.
3: Sure.
1: Sure.
3: Depending on the score.
1: Yeah. I don't like any idea when somebody said, let's make it like a soccer stadium.
2: No, I don't mind standing up during a game.
1: Rick Burgess Show.
3: I don't love it. I
1: don't want to stand up the whole game.
3: No.
2: I prefer it.
1: No. Rick Burgess Show, unscreened phone calls. Go ahead.
6: Hey, Rick, earlier this week you were talking about, I think it was this week, you were talking about where you stayed at that camp house. The folks let you stay in it, use the truck and all that.
1: Sure.
6: And Greg had asked you a question that I know you conveniently didn't answer. I'm just going to wonder if you might answer it now.
1: That's kind of scary to know that Greg asked a question I didn't answer. That means it might have been discernment. But what do you remember what he asked me? What did he ask me?
6: Well, he asked you if you left one soaking or not.
1: Oh, he did. No, I did not. I did not. Did I bark a few in the truck in the seat? Yes, I did do that, but I didn't.
7: He asked you if he left one second.
2: How about the voice saying, left one second?
7: You want me to tell you what he said? He asked you if you left one second. He asked you if you left one second.
1: I like, my favorite too was the Chris Farley part.
2: Yeah.
7: You remember that time you went to speak in Missouri and they let you stay at that camp house and they let you have our truck?
1: Yeah, I remember. It's last weekend. I remember all that.
7: You remember that question Greg asked you, you kind of didn't answer?
1: Now, that I don't remember.
2: I don't remember asking that, but I mean.
1: What did he ask me?
5: You did, I remember.
7: He asked you if you left one something.
5: then he had to laugh.
2: That was good. He needs to call all the time.
5: Oh, look at you.
7: Rick, you remember when they brought that bull and they put it in the parking lot and they were setting it up that time?
1: Yeah, sure, I remember that.
7: And Greg asked you something about the bull and you never answered it.
1: We continue. Rick Burgess Show, unscreened phone calls. Go ahead. So now I've joined in on the first thing.
8: Good morning and happy Friday.
1: Thanks, man.
5: Good morning to you.
8: Just want to share how torturous you all's conversation about beef is this morning. Several weeks ago, I found out I have alpha gal.
1: Oh, no.
3: No.
1: Gal. Oh, go on it. You got

0: You're just ruining it for me this morning.
1: Sorry. Yeah, that would be tough. Yeah.
2: See, where did he get it?
3: Oh, I'm sorry. Tick from a tick.
2: Well, I was just wondering what part of the where was he calling from?
4: Rick's trying to act like he's the caller.
1: I go ahead and ask me where I got it from.
5: I was actually picking blackberries.
3: I think he said it was somewhere over there, kind of the Vestavia Cahaba Hotel.
2: Okay. All right. Don't love that.
1: Where'd you get it?
3: Well, I'll tell you where.
1: Adler, ticks are everywhere. There's not like one infested area.
3: I'll tell you where I got it. There was like this baby pool in the backyard, and there's this wooded area back behind it. I didn't realize it belonged to somebody, so I was walking a trail that, by the way, could be a little wider, frankly.
2: Right.
3: We can do,
2: this does not sound good.
3: Rick Burgess Show, unscreen phone calls. Go ahead.
6: Oh, man.
7: Does Adler need a ladder to get on that bull?
3: Okay.
1: That's good.
2: Yes. And?
1: Rick,
3: you know, Burgess. It actually looks like a bull. The other mechanical is
4: not. Isn't that nice?
2: It's set up. Look.
4: Yeah.
3: There it is.
4: Oh, my gosh.
2: The ring and everything.
3: Oh, wow.
4: That's
3: Rick Burgess
4: Show. I can't
3: wait
4: to see Greg on that.
3: Go ahead.
1: That's awesome.
8: Hey, Rick.
3: Hey, buddy.
8: What's the science behind pink burger bad and pink steak okay?
3: Yeah, I got it. Greg's got it. Here he goes. Greg has the floor.
5: E. coli lives on the surface. So if you sear it like a steak, you're okay because you're burning it off. Mm-hmm. When you grind the meat together, mm-hmm. the surface has moved to the inside and all that.
2: Mm-hmm.
5: That's why.
1: Oh, exactly. I used to work in the meat department.
2: Yep.
5: Yeah. Am I right, Adler?
2: That's exactly
3: By the way,
2: right.
3: anything about meat is Greg's version of Adler's San Antonio.
5: I worked there. I'm sorry. I did. I was a meat clerk.
3: But
2: that's right.
3: I did see somebody say you can get away with a little bit of pink if it's like a high, mm-hmm. you go ground round.
5: Yeah, but I'm just saying that's behind it, though. On the surface, mm-hmm. once you sear it, it kills it.
3: Okay, that's on me. I didn't mean to.
4: Come on,
1: here we go.
4: I'm Rick.
1: I thought everybody knew that.
4: He's about to put his white coat on with blood on the front of it.
1: Keep on him. We'll grind some beef.
3: I'm going to shut up because I ain't never ground no beef.
5: That's right.
3: Okay?
5: And when you cut pork chop.
2: And when you were mad late at night, you would go and punch the rib, break the ribs on all the frozen.
3: That's right.
2: Hanging in the freezer.
3: All right, it's top of the hour. Thanks for being with us.
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11: I'm D. Riley with a look at your Golden Triangle weather from the Security Solutions Weather Center, and you can expect a chance of showers and thunderstorms, the high 94, a good chance of rain and thunderstorms tonight, the low 75, a strong chance of showers and thunderstorms Saturday, the high 92, a fair chance of rain tomorrow night, the low 72, a look ahead, a chance of wet weather Sunday, the high 89, the low 72. We're streaming live 24/7 at laser961.com.

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1: All right, America, thank you for being with us as we start a brand new hour. Speedy, Greg, and Adler are here. We're 2 hours in. If you missed the first 2 hours, catch you today on the podcast or YouTube archive on your own time. Our number, 888, the number 6, Big Box. And we're going for it. Y'all ready? Let's go. So we're doing the show with mixed emotions today because we love hanging out with you guys. But we all need a little refresher, a little rest. The boys are looking a little peaked. We all need to take a little break. Got a very active fall coming up, so we'll all be on vacation next week. So you'll get Rick Burgess Show replays. If you have a radio station on the network, nothing really changes except that these will be old shows from the past and different hours, you know, building unique shows. And then if you are a podcast archive listener, nothing really changes for you next week other than the fact that we're not doing a live show that day. These will be old shows. And if you're a tune-in app person, shouldn't have any issues at all either. Of course, I've said that before. But as far as the programming, I can't help it if you have a technical issue. But as far as programming, the only people really affected when we go on vacation are the YouTube people. So your archive only. Going out back and watching things on your own, you won't have a live show there every day. So we'll be on vacation Monday through Friday, and Lord willing, we will return 1 week from Monday for a brand new show, and then we'll be off and running on quite a run with the upcoming Are You Ready Tour. Those of you that are going on the cruise with Sherry and me, all of that will make for a very active fall, which we're looking forward to. It'll be fun.
2: Guys, I'm sorry to cut in here.
1: No,
2: I just showed a shot on YouTube of a normal office worker that works in this building, and they're getting to work slowly driving past, and they just see a bull. Everyone slows down, just like, is that a bull in the parking lot?
3: They're not used to this.
2: No.
1: Yeah. You know, that the bull is, I think it's ready.
2: Wow.
1: The question is...
4: Uh-oh, she's wiping it up.
1: Because we know that the Vox seats will have an opportunity to ride the bull if they won't. We have the Burgess Ball Battle and the Burgess...

0: bull battle today, kind of a bonus. After signing a waiver, of course.
1: You're right. Yeah.
0: But we can ride, I guess, whenever. Is it ready for operation?
2: Well, we have one little thing that that we're working on.
0: Okay, all right.
2: That to push, because I know how you are with the inflatables. We have that elevated diaphragm back in the day where you thought it had air in it.
0: What do you think? I don't remember that. Yeah, I remember that.
2: They
0: thought I was dead.
2: They need one little adapter for their generator.
3: So that's exactly what happens
2: to push the air in. So
0: the air must be pressurized. Trust me.
2: Yeah. So, but they're well aware of what they need. So he's running to go get that and come back. So it probably won't be actually ready for about 50 minutes.
0: That's fine.
2: But Ryan's going to come in about 30 minutes and just talk about the event, what we should expect.
0: All right. I'm looking at this. There's nothing to hang on to. It's all legs. You're hanging on.
1: There's a loop.
4: Where? Look on the top, right there. You see that little green?
0: Where that blue thing is?
1: Yeah.
2: Yeah.
0: Is that something to hang on to?
1: Yeah.
4: I think it is.
0: Okay.
5: Now, the bull has real horns, it looks, or just, you know, like hard horns.
4: I tested them. They're breakaways.
0: Mm-hmm. Oh, are they?
2: But, and we've discussed this, but if you missed it, Ryan Davis with Bulls at the Ballpark, he has a lot of history with us because he was behind us riding the real bulls.
4: Yeah, this is nothing. I'm looking forward to this. That riding the real bull thing, I don't know what I was thinking.
2: And we didn't know until we committed to this that it was him that was putting it on.
4: I know. He said, I done dealt with y'all before.
0: Okay, Speedy, with your past.
2: Okay. Yeah.
0: With your
2: knee
0: past.
2: Still messed up.
0: With your past.
4: And my shoulder crashed.
0: Yeah. If I said today, buddy, you're going to have to. I mean, we got to have it. Okay, I'm sorry. You have to pick one of these. You can't say neither. Okay? What we need you to do today is we need you to ride a bull, not this bull.
2: Really? Is it rank or is it I won?
0: Just like the one you were on.
2: Okay.
0: All right, because I'm going to go apples and apples.
2: All right.
0: You have to ride that bull or a bull like it again, or you have to be attacked by a police dog. Which one would you do?
5: Or streak.
0: Okay, I wasn't going to throw that one in.
2: Am I running?
0: Because I think that would be his choice. By the way,
2: am I running in the sumo wrestling outfit, or is it just my arm?
0: No, you're same thing. The same two events exactly.
2: I'm gonna ride the bull.
0: Oh, really? So the dog was that traumatizing?
2: No, it's just when they gave me like this little knight sleeve,
0: uh-huh.
2: like the knight armor, but it was mm-hmm. it was the mesh kind.
0: Okay,
2: it was like a net.
0: Right,
2: and that thing.
0: It messed your shoulder up.
2: If you get a mature canine that's like legit,
0: yeah. So you would do that
2: again.
0: Golly,
2: it hurt.
0: You would do that again. We're watching it right now. Yeah. You on the bull.
2: But can I have a mouthpiece and stirrups and all that?
0: Whatever happened then and whatever happened, just repeating them exactly like it was.
2: Well, I got a.
0: You going with the dog or the bull? You said bull.
2: I think I'm going with bull because dog got shoulder and bull got knee.
0: So bull.
2: I guess a bull.
0: Climb the water tower in Nashville again or Russian MiG?
2: Russian MiG.
0: Okay.
2: I'm glad you didn't say buried alive because I don't know what I was.
0: Buried alive or streaking?
2: Streaking.
0: Okay. Got it.
5: You got it figured out.
4: You can ask me, Kyle Maynard?
2: Right.
4: Yeah. No, yeah. I'm not
2: Kyle Maynard or spray tan?
0: Ooh. That's good.
4: Ooh.
0: That's good.
4: I may go Kyle Maynard.
0: Really?
4: Spray tan was just weird. And it was cold.
0: That was
4: especially when that bodybuilder came beside me. I was mm-hmm. weird wearing that tiny shorts.
1: Right.
2: That underwear, basically.
5: Liposuction or Strawberry Festival?
0: That's good.
4: Strawberry Festival.
1: That's so good. All right, liposuction or eating?
4: Liposuction or bull? I go bull.
2: Okay.
4: Yeah.
0: Buried alive or bull?
4: Ooh. Buried alive needs
2: me?
4: To be done away
2: bull.
4: With.
2: Bull.
4: Yeah.
2: Bull, I can't believe
4: nobody
2: I did that.
4: Needs to be buried alive.
2: I can't believe I did
0: buried
2: that.
0: Alive or skydive?
2: Skydive.
0: So buried alive's out.
4: Oh, yeah, buried alive's
2: out. Yeah. Well, they lied to me.
0: Buried
2: they
0: told alive me, or tower?
1: Those were both the riskiest. I think those were both the riskiest.
2: Probably buried alive.
4: Yeah, I wouldn't buried alive.
2: The tower.
4: Under no circumstances.
2: Because you said it's the same deal. The tower.
0: Everything the same.
2: The ladder going up was rusted out, and when I pulled on it, it came loose.
4: You thought, here we go.
2: Now, but if I'm tied off, I'll go tower. But I wasn't tied off. That's when I realized I'll die if I
4: fall. On the tower, how long did you gain it enough control where you could actually come down? Because I imagine
2: it
4: was first probably
2: about
4: freeze.
2: It was probably about 10 minutes where I locked arms with the
4: and you were thinking how am I going
2: to
4: get down?
2: And I got to give kudos, and I don't know who they are. I can't remember, but listeners in Nashville climbed onto the roof which was the access.

0: access point of that, the business, and then you could get to the ladder of the tower. And they literally stood underneath the ladder and talked me down one step at a time.
1: One step at a time.
0: Greg, they were very good.
2: Greg, Kyle Maynard for you or the bull?
1: Probably Kyle Maynard.
2: You don't want back on that bull, do you?
1: Not really.
2: Mm-mm.
1: But now I would take him over Lipo.
2: Okay. How about this? Kyle Maynard, are you agree to ride the bike until Sherry's ready to come back when we had a family beach
1: Kyle trip? Maynard, because at least it's over with quick. You know, it's not drug out.
2: Watching Greg's face when we got into that, he was like, where is she going?
0: Yeah.
2: It was hot, too.
1: It's different. You had them bikes and with then, years on it.
2: And then you wrecked into gravel.
1: Yeah, I did. Mm-hmm. Right there in the side of the road.
0: All right, Rick.
1: I could hear you laughing from because I was way ahead of you because you couldn't keep up.
0: Dean and Company, Rick?
1: Oh, no.
0: Or Halloween show live on location?
2: Dean and Company.
1: That's a little fatter than this one.
0: Car remote?
2: Oh, my gosh.
0: Or remote at a new subdivision that hadn't been developed.
1: That may be my favorite.
2: Car remote. No doubt. At least we got Peach.
1: I can't believe that. Down the middle of nowhere.
2: I've done some of the most unbelievable shows.
0: What was it? What was it that obstacle course you got stuck in? Mm-hmm. Where was it?
2: Oh, yeah.
1: The Cave Crawl.
2: The Soto Caverns.
0: The Soto Caverns.
1: And we spent the night in there, didn't we?
0: The Soto Caverns Cave Crawl that you got stuck in or bull riding.
1: Bull.
0: Really? Oh.
1: Yeah, I got in there. I didn't think I was claustrophobic, but for a second,
0: on your face. You wanted
1: thing,
0: to just,
1: I wanted out of there. I wanted out of there.
2: I would have tore that place apart.
1: But come to find out, the stipulations on height and weight, I was right there at it. No. So that made it worse.
2: Yeah,
1: I'm squeezing my big rump through it.
0: Yeah. If you were the Hulk, you would have stood up and just blown the whole place up.
1: And then we had to spend the night in the caverns.
2: Yep.
1: After that.
2: Greg,
1: but there was plenty of room in there.
2: Greg, raise more stray puppies or the bull?
1: The bull.
2: Okay. Rick, bull are having dinner with your mom in the cafeteria and they're serving mashed potatoes. I got to get on that bull.
3: Now, for me, let's see, kiss a fish or get pegged by a football by Speedy again. I'm going to go kissing a fish. Speedy,
4: really?
3: Speedy was just so spiteful in how he threw it.
2: He really was.
1: He was a looking. Those
5: this
1: are quick.
5: This is the Rick Burgess Show.
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1: 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Speedy, I want to warn you right now. You're being a little reckless. Be careful. I know that you just walked through the building and you're talking to people that just work at other places. Hey, Bull's almost ready. Don't let somebody at some other business in this building get on that bull without a waiver.
2: Oh, no, that's not going to happen. They're not going to let that happen.
1: Yeah. I mean, look, we're going to have.
2: They're not going to let that happen.

0: And who I'd keep an eye on too, those diversified energy people. They're new to the building.
1: Yeah.
0: They're excited. Well, they got a lot of money. They're in oil.
1: Yeah. Well, Rockin' D Rodeo Productions behind this is not going to allow anybody on that without a waiver sign. So that's that.
2: There it is.
1: Also, I got closure on God Done Did It.
0: Okay.
1: With Sanchez.
2: That's not the name of it. I don't think Dunn's in it.
1: Okay. It is. It's just one event.
3: Okay.
1: That he needs promoting. I got a funny story behind that, and it's on me. But the one event is Gaston, GASTON Christian Fellowship on September the 20th.
0: Okay. Okay. Well, yeah, that was
1: doors open at 4 p.m. Event starts at 5. You I was a little confused
0: where did
1: here
0: you get
1: because
0: the September 4th thing.
1: Because check this out. It was a little confusing on that flyer, and that's I didn't see Gaston, I saw Gadston, and so that's maybe
0: I'm
1: on me. Confused. Are you seeing the same thing? But
0: yes.
1: Anyway, it's September the 20th. Where I got September the 4th.
0: That's what I got to know.
1: He said, "Oh, by the way." He said, "I'd like to spend my birthday with you guys on September the 4th."
0: Come on, Speedy. That's how you got September 4th? It's
1: but you see where I got Gaston and Gaston from, Rick, from the flyer?
0: Can I just tell you something? I could just tell you, if I was promoting it, here's all I would say. Hey, don't forget, there's going to be another premiere coming up at Gaston Christian Fellowship.
1: But that's not it.
0: It is called Gaston Christian.
1: No, that's wrong. That's what I'm saying.
0: Wait a minute.
1: It's Gaston Christian. No, it's Gaston.
0: See what I'm talking about?
2: In Gaston.
0: Right? But it clearly says Gaston. It clearly says Gaston here.
2: But it's in Gaston.
0: Do you see that right there?
1: I know. That's what I'm saying. Look right here. Just one event at Gaston Christian Fellowship. And look right here.
0: Okay, you got to get with Sanchez. He's got to get his flyer right.
1: Yeah. Okay, I think it's Gaston.
0: Okay.
1: Gaston.
0: Okay.
1: It's Gadston.
0: Okay.
1: Okay.
0: I thought they said Gadston when they were here.
2: It's on Sanchez for a topo.
1: God did it. It's September the 20th.
0: Oh, gone it.
1: Doors open at 4. Event starts at 5 at Gadston Christian Fellowship.
0: All right, here's what I'm going to do.
2: Speedy's got the sequel coming out. God done did it.
0: I know. And by the way, I noticed that I'm not on the – I didn't make the picture.
1: Well, Rick.
0: I mean, how can the coach not be on there?
2: Rick, the coach wouldn't. <that. laughs> There's Sanchez. There's coach.
1: Yeah. Yeah. We just got a lot going on here through email.
0: So I don't know what
2: I'm not on the movie poster. How am I not on the movie poster?
1: Well, you didn't make that or American Village poster.
0: No, that's true. Something about you in posters.
1: They just don't want you there. I don't know what it is.
0: No, it's been my whole life. People are like, you know what? We need access to his platform. How can we get to his platform without involving him?
1: Yeah.
0: And that's not that easy.
1: No.
2: It was really kind of odd.
0: How can we get around him? To get to that audience. Let's associate with the audience, but try not to associate with him.
2: Yeah, that's kind of weird.
0: And don't bring those other guys. They're even worse.
1: Yeah. Got it. Gadston Christian Fellowship, September 20th.
2: See, we'll
1: crank it up when
2: here.
1: We get back from vacation, too.
2: The day they were here, they said, I remember them saying Gadston.
1: Mm-hmm. Right.
2: It's not far from where I live.
1: Right. Mm-hmm.
0: So on September 4th, we're just going to
1: look.
0: Yeah.
2: So Gaston. Is
0: out.
2: Does not belong anywhere.
0: It shouldn't even be in this. It shouldn't even be in this.
1: Two different things.
0: It is Gaston Christian Fellowship in Gaston.
2: Yep.
0: Or Gadson.
1: Yep.
0: However Adler wants to say it.
2: Gadston.
0: So
4: Gadston.
0: And September 4th is Sanchez's birthday, and we're going to celebrate that by letting him ride the bull.
2: Sanchez's butt on that bull.
0: How would he be?
2: I want Sanchez on that bull.
1: How would he be laughing if he was riding it?
0: Greg's got Sanchez's laugh.
2: He just makes you smile.
1: Oh, yeah. Doesn't he, though?
0: Mm. Now he's going to hang on with that good arm.
2: I know, but I think he could do it.
0: I do, too.
2: I'd like to see him try it.
1: Coming up next, we got Ryan. He is in. He's going to come in and tell us about what to expect. Moving on.
2: What's funny was watching Speedy. I think it was talking about the bull guy coming up next. You know, he didn't know where to go, but he's moving papers. You see him moving papers.
0: Because you looked up and you thought, I don't have that long to stall. No, you know, you're

0: I don't know.
1: Oh, y'all on me. God, I love working with y'all. I'm going to miss y'all next week.
2: Yeah,
1: I mean, not the first few days, but I'm talking about later.
3: Yeah.
2: Like Saturday.
0: Will one of us get hurt today?
3: Today, no.
4: Oh, we're good.
3: Too much.
4: Oh, Greg, a lot of cushion out there.
1: Don't say.
4: Unless somebody somehow gets wedged up under the bull.
3: Hey.
0: Which, I'm telling you, when I'm on it, they're going to say, well, that's never happened before.
2: I've never seen that.
1: Adler, you did record what Greg just said so we can play it back.
3: Yes.
1: Okay. All right. All right, we come back. We'll tell you about why the bull's here. And then we'll start riding that bull.
0: Hey, Greg.
1: Hey, and box seats, y'all going to ride it too?
2: Oh, yeah.
1: Y'all riding it. I'm telling you. We'll be right back.
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7: I'm Kelly Bennett for SuperTalk Mississippi News. Dr. Anthony Fauci will face a contempt of Congress vote in a Senate committee next week after invoking the Fifth Amendment over 100 times during a hearing about his handling of the COVID pandemic this week. State Health Officer Dr. Dan Edney.
8: The CDC and the U.S. Public Health Service are the true public health arms of the federal government. So Fauci was not and is not a public health expert nor a public health leader. And believe me, I have a lot of problems with his leadership or lack thereof during the pandemic.
7: Before leaving office, President Biden gave Fauci a blanket pardon covering all of his activities from 2014 to early 2025.
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13: I'm D. Riley with a look at your Golden Triangle weather from the Security Solutions Weather Center, and you can expect a chance of showers and thunderstorms, the high 94, a good chance of rain and thunderstorms tonight, the low 75, a strong chance of showers and thunderstorms Saturday, the high 92, a fair chance of rain tomorrow night, the low 72, a look ahead, a chance of wet weather Sunday, the high 89, the low 72. We're streaming live 24/7 at laser961.com.
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0: his life statement? Suck it up, buttercup. Rick Burgess.
1: Yep, I had to tell myself that right there. All right, we're back. Thank you for being with us today. Grinding out another one. Vacation next week. Rick Burgess Show replays. Enjoy those. Well, there's a bull in the parking lot, and that's no bull. So it's bulls at the ballpark. It's coming to the Hoover Met on August the 8th. And I'm talking about, look, we're talking about the top 35 of the professional bull riders in the Ram Challenger Series. And they're going to face off at the Hoover Met. If you want to find out more, go to bullsattheballpark.com. Ryan Davis is with us. Ryan, you got the bull set up, don't you?
2: We do. We will start setting the arena up next Friday, and we'll be ready to go. Got some good bulls coming into town, some really talented riders. We're super excited for y'all to see it.
1: Well, let me. This is what happened because I'm helping get the word out. I was talking to a buddy of mine, and it was fine. I mean, he was talking about that his son was really into rodeo, and they were going to something. I don't even remember where it was. And I said, "Well, wait a minute." I said, "You know what's coming August 8th, don't you?" And he was like, "Huh?" And I said, how about the top 35 for coming in to ride them ranked bulls over to Hoover Met? And the minute I said that, he said, oh, we're going to that. So I mean, this is a big deal. This is, you know, because there's nothing wrong with some of the smaller get-togethers and stuff. That's fun. That's a great introduction. But that's not what this is. This is the top 35.
2: So this is the PBR Ram Challenger Series. This is a stepping block throughout the PBR. The PBR is the NFL of bull riding.
1: Yeah.
2: So, you know, you have ranks of the PBR, the Ram Challenger Series, you have the Velocity Tour, Monster Energy Tour, and now the teams event. So these guys are guys who this is a stepping block for them trying to get to the top. Mm-hmm. You could look at it like the minor leagues. These guys are talented.
1: Yep.
2: Don't be fooled one bit. They're impressive. They know what they're doing. I know many of them. Watched them ride for a very long time. And they're excited to be here. They love the venue, super excited, talented, good set of guys, really good bulls.
1: Well, I want to ask you about that. So how does that work? I understand you've made it clear how the riders work and how you work through it, just like you would any professional sport. But who says, all right, here's the pool we're pulling the bulls from? How does that work?
2: Well, generally you have like a livestock director that would go in and handpick the bulls. So basically, I have selected the bulls that I want at this event.
1: You have?
2: I have.
1: Okay.
2: So,
1: and what were you looking for?
2: Bulls that are honest. And honest, I mean a bull that it goes out there and is not super tricky to ride, but really bucks. Mm-hmm. And that's the type of guys or type bulls that these boys want to get on. And I understand it because I was a bull rider. So you got kind of, you break it down kind of like eliminator type bulls that would jump and go more down the arena, really hard to ride, barrel roll side to side. And you got bulls that jump out there and are going to really spin and kick one way or other. That helps you create more timing within a ride. As a bull rider, you won't want to go out there about one jump, turn back, and stay right there close. So I've kind of went through and hand selected the set of bulls that I want to be there that I know these guys like. And but now look, they can't stub their toe. They got to bring their A game to ride these bulls, but they don't have anything to complain about. Sometimes with these bull riders, like, man, that bull is so hard to ride. This is a great set of bulls. Yeah.

0: You don't want one. I'm just guessing because this is not my area of expertise. I would think, though, you would not want one that everybody goes, that wasn't even a challenge. And then you wouldn't want one that's saying, ain't nobody going to ride that bull. That's impossible.
1: Absolutely.
0: You want something in between, right?
1: You want one that you can win on. And, I mean, the best of the best want to get on. They don't care. The J.B. Mooney's of the world say, hey, give me the rankest thing you got, and I'm going to show you I'm the man. As a bull rider, you want those honest-type bulls that are going to really kick, jump out there and spin, that you can be 90 points on. And if I do my job, I win. If he does his, I lose. But we tip our hat and go on to the next one. So, again, great set of bulls. I've kind of went through and selected. I really like this bull. It's a bull that I would like to get on when I was riding. I know they're going to like him, and these boys are excited.
0: So take me to that. How do you go? Do you go to where they're already being ridden? You get your credentials, and you go, let me watch this bull. Where do you watch them to decide that's one I want, that's one I want?
1: Well, I've been around for a long time, and I raised bucking bulls for 13 years as well. I know what a good one looks like. I know what one, when you're a bull rider, like you want to get on. And from the stock contractor side of things, when you're raising bucking bulls, you're trying to raise the world's best. That kind of don't line up with the bull rider a little bit. You know what I'm saying? Mm-hmm. So as a stock contractor, you're trying to raise the world's best. As a bull rider, you want one that really gives you a chance to be 90, but is not just super hard to ride.
0: Do you go to livestock providers like, I'm going to take two from this bunch, two from here, I got one from here, or do you pick one place, say, this is where this event's bull is going to come from, or do you bounce around like a...
1: I've got four different guys bringing bulls here.
0: Yeah.
2: So four different contractors.
0: Like an all-star kind of thing.
1: Yes, sir. And I'm familiar with these bulls. I see them at a lot of different events, keep up with them. From one guy that's bringing bulls. So for the last 15 years, I've branded every calf that come off his place. So every year, the day after Thanksgiving, we do a big branding, and we buck all those calves with a dummy when they're young. Mm-hmm. So they've got a box.
0: Picture them with a little dummy on them.
1: Mm. Yep. And so you can kind of see at a young age how good they're going to be, and you raise them and develop them. And
3: how about that?
1: That's work nice. Throughout the years. And that's a big part of the PBR now, the competition side of thing. The ABBI is where you're competing as a stock contractor. No rider gets on them. We're bucking them with a dummy. A lot of money there to be won for the stock contractor. So we go to events that you're competing with your calf, and then your two-year-olds, and then so.
0: Wow, it's a whole system.
1: It's a whole system, man.
0: So these bulls, like, that have never been successfully ridden, and we have a Hall of Fame of all them, is there a desire to at least have one of those when you get up to the next level that, or is that like, well, look, nobody's ever going to ride this bull. Would that one be less desirable from a value standpoint than one of these you're talking about that's in the middle? It's not easy to ride. It's a challenge to ride, but it is rideable.
1: Hey, look, these stock contractors, every one of them in mind, if they have a breeding program, a bred-to-buck program, their number one goal is to raise the rankest bucking bull that a man has seen.
0: Okay.
1: That's what I was trying to do. That's what every guy, your goal, right, on that side of the industry.
0: So there is prestige and value, too. I have a bull can't nobody ride.
1: And there probably ain't one. There's a guy out there that can get it done. J.P. Mooney's of the world.
0: The J.P. Mooney level. So there, you can't really say that nobody can ride any given bull. Man, somebody can.
1: There are some extremely talented guys that will. J.B. got on Bushwhacker 7 times, and during the PBR when they had the draft series, he chose that bull every short
0: round. The great
1: round.
0: Bushwhacker?
1: He chose him until he rode him, and he just said, hey, look, I'll give me another chance. I'm the baddest man out here, and I will ride that song gun, and I don't know how many times it's going to take me, but I will get him rode. So there's some guys out there that say, I don't care what you raise. Right. I don't care what you bring. I'm the man, and I will show you. It may take me a few times, but I'm going to show you.
3: Can you get a list of bulls that you know are at the event? And where's technology on the rider side? Like, can you watch film you would an opponent? Yeah. Like, do they study the bulls and know tendencies? Or is every ride different?
1: 100%. Typically, a bull rider at an event, when he sees the draw, so he says, I've got 731 of Hook and Jay's drawn, he's going to talk to his buddies or go back. You got a video of that bull? What's he typically do? They have patterns. They leave on a certain lead. You choose what side of the bucking chute we want to buck them on based on what lead they leave on, what foot they're landing on.
0: How predictable are they? Can they be unpredictable and just have a different day and go a different
1: way? Absolutely. Okay. But a big percentage of them are very predictable. So much as you could say, hey, this bull typically is out there 2 jumps. He's going to turn back to the left. If you're riding him at 6 seconds, he's going to go the other way.
3: Oh, really?
1: And you better not.

0: about stubby toe. Some of them like, man, this joker's out of line. He's going to go out there and spin for two jumps. I really don't know what he's going to do after that. Ain't seen nobody riding past that. But we used to look at a lot of video. Man, I like that bull. He looks like he's strong. I'm going to have to really get out over the front end of this bull. Or, man, he kicks a lot. He ought to help me out there. He's going to turn back into my hand. So I ride left-handed into my hands. Typically easier to ride bulls. I loved them into my hands. So anytime I drew one, it was going to turn back to the left. I was super excited.
1: So really a rider, like you just said, this is probably a tough analogy, but it reminded me of a hitter in baseball. Here's where I like something, you know, low and inside. I like something out away. I like something up. I like something down. It sounds very similar to that. You have a certain type of movement. You go, that's my sweet spot.
0: Absolutely. A lot of guys like them into their hand. Oh, some guys like them away from their hand. I personally liked them into my hand. They were easier to ride. They kind of, if you do things right, if your counter moves are right, they kind of help set you in the right spot as long as you're on cue. So everybody's got their personal preference, and typically you'll look at those videos and say, man, I'm going to fit this bull really good, or
1: it's not a good bull for me.
0: It's going to be tough, but I'll get it done, you know.
1: Mm-hmm. All right, so when we come back, I want to talk about the bull you have in the parking lot.
2: How rank is he?
1: 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The Hoover Met, Birmingham, Alabama. You don't want to miss this one. We'll be right back.
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6: I'm D. Riley with a look at your Golden Triangle weather from the Security Solutions Weather Center, and you can expect a chance of showers and thunderstorms to happen.

I-94, a good chance of rain and thunderstorms tonight, the low 75. A strong chance of showers and thunderstorms Saturday, the high 92. A fair chance of rain tomorrow night, the low 72. A look ahead, a chance of wet weather Sunday, the high 89, the low 72. We're streaming live 24/7 at laser961.com.

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3: 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Last live show until vacation next week, so you get Rick Burgess show replays next week. Lord willing, we'll be back with a brand new show 1 week from Monday, and then we're going on a really active run through the fall. And looking forward to that, taking a little break before we do that. But an opportunity is going to happen for you while we're on vacation, but we'll really be wrapping up vacation. So we got an opportunity to go see this, too. It'll be Saturday, August the 8th, and you will have this Bulls at the Ballpark. This is the top 35 professional bull riders in the Ram Challenger Series. They'll all be taking on the rankest bulls that that Ryan and the gang have picked out from Rockin' to Rodeo Productions, and Ryan Davis is with us. We've been talking about the event, and as I mentioned, general admission certainly available, but also still some gold buckle seating still available right now. So just go to bullsattheballpark.com. You can follow them also at Bulls at the Ballpark on Instagram and Facebook. So, Ryan, one thing I want to ask you about is the actual facility, the Hoover Met. You know, in our part of the world, we have, we're blessed to have some different types.

0: dream,
1: mm-hmm.
0: and then you see, and then you've got the opportunity to do it. And we went a step further and said, hey, let's don't even buck them on the dirt. Let's buck them on the grass.
1: Mm-hmm.
0: So we buck them on the turf, which is not normal. So
1: really,
0: really cool. When you go, if you've ever sit there and watched ACC baseball tournament, and then you go on a Saturday night and you're like, man, they're bucking bulls right here on home plate. Pretty cool.
1: That is cool. And a lot of you, even around the country, have seen that on TV because it does host the SEC baseball tournament. So how long have you been on in this part of the bull riding, promoter versus rider? How long have you been doing this?
0: 17 years.
1: Wow. So do you remember the last bull you rode?
0: I do. Yeah, about got killed.
1: Why not laugh at that?
0: That
1: didn't call for a laugh.
2: He said it was the last bull.
1: Well, the way he said, you know, yeah, I'll tell you, I remember my last one because it was awful.
0: The problem was I pretty much knew I was done riding, and I was entered in this rodeo and went anyway, and my mind wasn't right.
1: Did they make a movie about you? There's a movie that's similar about that.
0: I'm not that good, but...
1: Right, yeah.
0: But they could have.
1: Right. So your mind wasn't right.
0: No, I didn't want, I was tired. I was done. I knew it was time for me to give it up, and I just quite possibly got on one too many bulls, kind of jacked my neck up pretty good. Could have been really bad, but I knew right then, I was like, look, you don't want to be here. It's time for you to hang it up, and I did.
1: Do you remember the bull's name?
0: Yes, 381.
1: 381.
0: That was his brand, and the bull really bucked, and he forevermore dumped me right there.
1: When you hit, did you think this is bad?
0: No, I got up, and for the next 4 months, I did some neck issues, but I shouldn't have been there. My heart wasn't there at the time. I should have quit. Should have quit a little sooner. It didn't. It was no kind of handicap or anything like that. But I was close. When you know you're done, you're done. It's time, if your heart's not there.
1: I've been telling
0: like playing football, man. If you're on defense and you don't really want to hit, you better watch out.
1: Right. Yeah. You know, I played a little ball. I don't know if I mentioned it.
3: Oh, here we go.
1: I know that feeling you're talking about. You're out there and you're like, I don't have what it takes to do this anymore.
0: Yep.
1: Because I know what it takes.
0: And you got to want to ride bulls. It's got to be something you wake up thinking about. You got to work at it, and you got to be in shape, and your mind's got to be right. You know, this is the one sport that, unlike baseball, you know, if you get in a batter's box, you don't really have the thought, I could easily die right here or get paralyzed. That ain't even in your mind.
1: No.
0: When you get in that buck and shoot and you get on ranked bulls, that is in your head, but the good guys are able to take that away and perform at 100% and not quit. It's easy to quit out there when you get in a little bad shape. The good guys are able to throw that away. And I'll be honest with you, man, the greats, they don't care if they wake up tomorrow or not. That ain't no lie.
1: That's why they're so good.
0: And
1: that's why they are
0: 100%.
1: And they'll beat the guys who care.
0: Oh,
1: that are thinking about it.
0: Yeah, those guys that can separate it in that moment and say, you know what, I'm here to do a job. I'm going to give 100%, die or not. I'm fixing to do it. Those guys are the guys that really make it in the sport. And that's not, you can think you can do that all you want until you've been there.
1: Mm.
0: It's hard to do.
1: Mm. How about watching bull riding? And I've seen it live, and I've watched it on TV. Even when you ride successfully, you made it. You went 8 seconds. The getting off of it.
3: Yeah, you get hurt.
1: Those are some pretty bad crashes.
0: 100%.
1: Just trying to dismount.
0: There's an art. There's a right way to do it. And, I've seen some bad injuries happen after guys done Rose Bowl. I've had one of the worst wrecks I ever had in my life happen trying to get off a bull. I had to ride him a few more jumps to get off in the right spot, and he turned back right there and hooked me down, knocked the bullfighter out, ripped my jeans and chaps off of me, vest off of me, and... So that was after
1: and that was
0: I done
1: a successful ride.
0: Yeah.
1: And he knocked one of the guys out?
0: Oh, bullfighter come in there. He hooked him, threw him about 3 or 4 foot up in the air, landed on his neck. He's KO'd. He's got me down, mauling me. And then everybody's running out there trying to get him. And then I get up on my feet, and he hooks me down again.
1: Mm.
0: And so, yeah, that was after you done made the whistle.
1: Yeah. What about the bullfighters? Good grief.
0: Man, I'll tell you, these guys are, the good ones are so athletic.
1: Yeah.
0: You picture them more like, this guy could play shortstop.
1: Yeah.
2: That's a fact. I was at the Stockyards earlier this year watching them.
1: Oh,
2: and,
1: wow.
2: And they were so athletic. It was unbelievable.
0: Yeah, and I've got two guys that can move coming. One of them played a lot of college baseball.
1: Oh, boy.
0: But they are talented. And what's crazy is they go to the scene of the crime 45 times in a night. Mm. Bullfighters one time trying to get out of there,
1: mm-hmm.
0: and they run to the danger 45 times in a night. They've got a lot of

0: Ooh, the odds.
1: What's the guys on the horses that come up and help you get off?
2: They're your pickup men in rodeo or your safety men.
1: And they're important too.
2: Typically, they're trying to, if a bull don't want to leave the pen, they're going to rope him. But in a situation where you had a bullfighter hurt or a bull rider, they're going to come in and try to get a rope on the bull quickly to keep him out of the way until, you know, you can clear the scene of the crash.
1: Yeah.
0: And you got a bull out here for everybody to do.
2: Yeah, mechanical bull, man.
0: I bet you can make that as hard as you want it, can't you?
2: Oh, you can. You can make it easier or a little gentle, however you want to do it.
0: Oh, boy. Mm. So, you know, that day you said when you rode 381, you knew you shouldn't have been on it. That's been my morning.
2: Yeah.
0: I know I don't need to get on that bull. Yeah. And everybody's pressuring me, trying to book me to ride.
2: I can only imagine.
0: You know, you felt that
2: you
0: day?
2: Might do. Well, yeah.
0: That's how I feel right now.
2: I could see that.
1: Saying our heart's got to be in what we're about to do.
2: I mean, your heart better be in it. You know?
0: Right.
2: I got a big inflatable for you, though. If you hit,
0: you remember my moonwalk incident by any chance, Ryan?
2: Yeah, well.
0: Yeah. That ain't elevated diaphragm to you.
2: I remember Speedy and Greg.
0: Yeah.
2: On a bull.
0: That was on you, by the way.
2: You told me that. My events.
1: And you told me it was going to be okay, too.
2: Yeah.
0: Y'all were here today
2: to tell about it.
0: Yeah. They're talking right now.
2: Yeah, I said that.
3: I'll be honest, that dirt looks soft. It's not.
1: No, it's as hard as this concrete.
2: Well, now you got a 4-foot inflatable.
0: Yeah, this is a lot better. If it's being pressurized.
2: It is.
1: Speaking of bullfighter, I remember when my face was looking at the dirt, and he was going, Speedy, you got to get up.
0: You got to get up. I know you can't breathe, but you got to get up. All right, we'll come back. And we'll go to bull riding. 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
6: I'm D. Riley with a look at your Golden Triangle weather from the Security Solutions Weather Center, and you can expect a chance of showers and thunderstorms, the high 94, a good chance of rain and thunderstorms tonight, the low 75, a strong chance of showers and thunderstorms Saturday, the high 92, a fair chance of rain tomorrow night, the low 72, a look ahead, a chance of wet weather Sunday, the high 89, the low 72. We're streaming live 24/7 at laser961.com.
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1: 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Speedy, Greg, Andrew, the gang all here as we move forward. All right, so we've got you ready to go. We talked to Ryan Davis with the Bulls at the ballpark. Should know all those details. Bullsattheballpark.com. He has a mechanical bull.
2: Oh, yeah.
1: In the parking lot.
3: Have we named it? Have we given it a number? It's not 381.
4: Why don't y'all name it? That'd be
2: What about Peggy?
4: It's not. No. Yeah, if it's 381.
3: We don't want 381.
1: Yeah, why?
3: Let's see. What could it be?
1: Peggy? That's a bull. We can't call it Peggy.
2: Nicky.
3: Big Vox? No.
1: No, we can't call that. We got the Burgess Bull Battle.
3: But we got to have a name for the bull that we ride.
1: You're right. Raging Bull, that's not good.
2: Bucky.
1: Bucky
2: the Bull is good.
5: Bucky.
1: Okay, can I ask you this?
5: Bucky the Bull?
1: This is one thing I was thinking of. So is bologna, is that from beef or is that from pork? Is there both? Is the smoked bologna today beef or pork? You don't know, do you?
5: A combo.
3: It's both?
2: It's meat. It's meat.
1: Because I was thinking we could call it smoked bologna.
5: Well, why not?
3: That doesn't sound rank, though.
1: Right.
3: Wait, I mean, something's just terrifying.
1: Something scary.
2: What about Mussolini?

0: Mussolini.
1: That's not bad.
0: like Mussolini.
1: That's it's
2: okay. Yeah. I don't know about that.
1: Okay. Yeah, well, that's really not that
2: what about
1: bad.
2: Big Red.
1: No, that's the devil.
2: Oh, okay.
1: Yeah, I mean
0: that's true.
3: That.
0: Yeah. Yeah.
3: You ain't seen that bang, man.
1: Right. So that would be that.
0: What about Travolta for Urban Cowboy?
3: How about Bud? Bud and Sissy.
1: Bud and Sissy. Do you notice Ryan when he came to the show today, he put on his dress hat?
4: That's right.
2: Yeah, yeah. Oh, yeah.
4: Here's good. Nothing to shoddy.
2: That's Stetson.
1: Got that
4: legendary
1: shirt.
4: Legendary studio here.
1: Got that shirt perfect.
4: Well, he's a star, baby. Check his jeans out. Do you like his shirt? Yeah. That crease will cut you, man.
2: Yeah. How do you guys get your shirt so starched? I mean, good night. They look good.
4: Have you ever tried to starch one yourself?
2: It's tough.
4: Man, it takes a whole can.
2: Yeah,
4: to do a
2: it starts all flaking
4: but
2: up and stuff.
4: I've got a wonderful little lady down in Sylacauga.
2: Oh.
4: And I've got a rotation of about 25 pair of jeans.
2: Okay.
0: Oh, there you go.
4: Okay. Twice a week.
1: How about bucking brisket?
0: Oh, yeah.
2: Okay. Oh. Or just Tommy Lenore said, what about triple B? What? Burgess Ball Bull.
1: Okay, that's not okay. Bad.
0: We didn't know what you were saying.
1: I was like, what does that mean? Okay, I got you.
2: Y'all just some nasty little things.
0: Now, how is riding one of these different? I know it's obviously very different.
2: Yeah.
0: How does it feel different than riding like a real bull?
3: It ain't even
2: close. How's it different? It's not alive?
1: It's a lot different.
0: Okay.
1: What about Durango? What about something like a real Durango?
3: Listen, let me speak from experience. I've ridden one of these before. Of course, it was a long time ago, and I don't remember it. it was in a club.
0: Burgess.
1: I don't think this is very good. Look, I had nothing to say. He told me I wrote it, too, and I said, really?
4: Hey, do you remember the bull's name that Greg got on?
1: Do you?
4: Yes, I do.
1: Okay, good. Well,
4: it's kind of funny.
1: The bull that Greg
4: it was
1: wrote.
4: Mama's little milkshake.
1: Yeah, and I still was on for 2 seconds.
0: Mama's little milk.
4: I think
2: mine was named Burger.
3: I tell you. Well, yeah, both of them were in line to be hamburgers.
2: Yeah, they were. Guys, I think mine just ran out, but I felt like it was the rankest thing I've ever.
3: Oh, listen. That was.
2: Yeah. Now, Adler asked, what's the difference? The one thing I remember y'all telling me, it was that you're basically sitting on muscle. You're sitting on muscle because it
4: moves.
2: Oh,
4: there's a video clip.
2: It moves. Yeah. Yeah, that's not good, Greg.
0: Greg,
2: yeah,
0: you went down.
3: There's Speedy. Speedy, yours ran pretty good.
0: Greg,
3: for a while.
0: That's you, buddy. That's not Speedy. That's you.
1: I think you're ready to ride the mechanical bull again.
2: Somebody
1: give me Greg's coffee cup.
2: Yeah. Now, are you a helmet guy or not?
4: I was a helmet guy.
1: You were
4: 100%.
1: What about when those guys? Is that now mandatory
4: in the PBR? It is.
1: But you know, there was back in the day. They were in there with cowboy hats on.
2: Oh, my gosh, Greg.
4: Man, I ain't got a pretty face, but I want to protect my noggin.
1: Oh, right. Yeah.
2: Greg, you hit hard.
3: That hurt.
1: Yeah, you did.
0: You like chewing, you know, like, so y'all not like eating your food through a straw.
1: Yeah, y'all are riding bulls that like, even if they
3: at least that one's jumping.
4: Yeah, we were nice to y'all guys.
1: I mean, guys, these bulls, they get on what they
4: do. No.
1: Nobody said that.
2: I will say this. I thought it was all fun and games to that gate open. And all of a sudden that gate's open, you're like, oh, my gosh. Like
3: when the guy that was helping me out, he said, you ain't got no spurs. I said, no.
1: Well, it's a radio promotion. Spurs.
3: Why would I have spurs? He said, well, it's going to be hard for you to hang on with your feet. And I said, well,
2: yeah. Y'all get me a bunch of gums and start packing it in your teeth.
4: There's a little boy in the studio that would have showed all y'all up.
1: Mm-hmm.
2: Yeah. Oh, really?
4: Steve Misraino's little boy over
2: there. Oh, yeah.
4: Okay.
2: Is he going to ride triple B?
4: Dude, listen. When y'all get him on that mechanical boy, he's going
2: really?
1: To shine y'all. Nuts.
4: Yeah.
2: Okay.
4: Yeah, I'm telling you.
2: He
4: right
2: just
4: now.
2: Looked at us and went,
1: you know what? I don't doubt it. I love that he just said, don't disagree. Pretty good.
2: Look,
1: people say,
4: hey, there's no doubt in his mind.
1: We could call the bull 075.
3: There's you, Speedy.
2: Yeah. I'll say, 70. Oh, my God.
1: Oh,
2: boy, I hit.
1: You see what I mean?
2: Look. I know he's like, get up, Speedy, get up.
3: He's hurt.
2: Yeah.
3: I've had my knee getting
1: it. Felt loose.
3: Oh, yeah.
1: Mm-hmm. Yeah.
3: Still hurts.
2: Yeah. That's fine.
1: Okay.
3: Look, we all got.
2: So 75?
1: We could call it 075.
3: Well, why not?
2: Triple B 075.
1: No,
2: I'm kidding.
1: You threw that out there.
2: Yeah.
1: Got something for you?
2: I liked triple B.
1: Did you? Okay.
2: It's better than the other letters.
1: No, that's fine. and that makes some
2: getting hot in here.
1: Yeah, so hot, are we going with 075? We going with 075? Y'all like that one?
2: Yeah.
1: Yeah, why not?
0: But you're kind of old 75, right? You know.
1: Well, you seen this bull?
3: Adler?
0: You refer to yourself as old 75.
1: You ever tried to go after the bull and what'd you get? The horns?
0: That they do say that. Is that true?
1: Then. Yeah.
0: You mess with the bull?
4: get torn.

0: Okay.
1: Amen.
0: That's what I thought.
1: Y'all might remember this when there's a bull sitting here on the one mic. And if anybody wants some, I'm here.
2: Yeah. Let me know.
1: That's right. And I'll tell you one thing I'm not going to do is sit down because I know I'll be done. Don't you have to get people on the ground to do Brazilian Jiu-Jitsu?
2: Oh, yeah, sure. You can't let them get it. No,
3: we do takedowns, too.
1: He's like a yellow belt.
2: He's like a yellow belt.
0: Oh, boy, the other generator's here.
1: It's about time. All right, it's time now.
4: Oh, yeah.
0: Are you nervous for us?
4: No. Y'all are good.
0: You did this for a living.
4: You guys are good.
1: You know, he just told me.
2: Depends on how bad he wants it to be.
5: He told me that,
4: fine.
1: You know, he just told me a minute ago, you know you're going to have to ride the bull. And I said, I do.
4: Yeah.
1: I do know that.
0: Ms. Rana, you're getting on it.
1: Mm-hmm.
0: Okay.
4: Everybody. Hey, Steve is an injury lawyer, so you're good. If we got some issues, we have the best.
2: You brought your own injury lawyer.
4: Look,
2: I got
4: an ambulance backed up out there for you guys.
2: You really do. We got the best injury lawyer there is
4: right here. Right. Everybody's good.
1: Yeah. Everybody,
4: no worries, boys.
1: Everybody, raise your hand if you want the lawyer's card. Yeah. He's right here.
6: Well, you read your waiver, we're all good.
2: I was going to ask about that waiver. Is it legit?
1: Yes. Has Steve read the
0: yeah, let him read. Created it, Rick.
1: Okay. You did. This is your. Did you create it? I hope so. All right, we'll come back. It looks like
0: who's first?
1: Well, if
0: we're gonna start with you, I guess. You're first.
1: Well, it actually goes in reverse. We start with that.
2: Really?
1: Yeah, we start with that.
0: Okay. All right. Yeah. That way, if he gets hurt, you know, we know.
1: Yes.
2: Well, let me go put my buttless chaps on and get this over with, then, I guess.
1: I think David Lee Roth said that one.
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1: All right, we're back. Here it is. 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So we have the bull out there. Ryan, I think Adler is ready for you.
2: Am I going out there?
1: Okay. Let me talk to Speedy. Okay. I'm going to get him on. Speedy, you out there, buddy?
3: I am out here. I got Ryan and Steve Mesrano. We're standing in front of the bull that we have named Old 75, I believe. Are y'all good with that?
4: Good with that. Okay, we're good with that. Right. Adler's going to come out. He's the first staff member to ride, okay?
1: Right.
4: Yeah. Come on, Adler.
1: You've got your camera shot set. It looks perfect. Would that work?
4: Okay, we'll step out of the way. Steve, we're going before your son, so he didn't show us all up.
1: Right. Okay? And so, for those of you,
4: if you'll give Adler some play by play, then we'll go. So give him some instructions.
5: I'm gonna go grab my cowboy hat real quick. It's in the van.
4: Oh, really?
1: Okay. He's brought his own cowboy hat.
4: He's actually running to the van. He's opening the back of the van. He is now digging in the van. He's now coming out. He's got a pink cowboy hat.
1: Nice.
4: It's Ruby's cowboy hat.
1: Adler.
4: Oh my goodness.
1: All right.
4: Hey, mess with the horns and get the bull, brothers. Okay. All right, so Ryan, let's talk to Cowboy Adler. What do you say?
6: All right, Adler, you ready?
5: Yeah, I'm ready. All right, y'all just remember, there's my camera right there, so just think about a straight line and blocking it or whatever.
4: Come on over here, Steve. We're going to come over here by the...
5: Shoes on.
4: Leave the shoes on.
5: Shoes on and shirt on or shirt off?
4: Shirt off.
5: Shirt off?
1: Oh, here he goes.
4: Oh, my gosh.
1: All right, here he goes. He's getting on the bull.
4: So now we're over here by the operator.
1: Adler, please get a picture of him. There you go. Okay.
4: All right. Hold it towards the bottom. Okay. And you tell her when you want her to go.
5: Go!
4: All right. So he's going. Okay. Starting slow.
5: Slow?
4: Okay. Now she's moving it around a little bit. She's moving it around left and right. Adler, you just ride it. Okay, here we go.
1: We don't need to know the gender of the person doing it. People join us here, you're saying she's moving it around left or right. Let's drop that.
5: Okay,
4: Adler's screaming, get some, everybody.
1: Greg,
4: I don't know if you can hear Adler.
1: Yes, I can hear him.
4: Adler's screaming, get some.
1: There he goes.
4: Okay. Pause. Okay.
1: Nice job, Adler.
4: Now, ma'am, the way you were moving it left and right and up and down and all that kind of stuff, do you have a method or are you just feeling it?
7: I'm just feeling it. Whichever way it goes.
4: Whichever way it goes, you just feel it and move it.
7: Yep.
1: That boy, Adler. Good job, buddy.
4: Adler, that's awesome, man. That was really cool.
5: Can I swap hands? Is there a rule on what hand I can use? Okay.
4: Man. Well, that's like riding a big old girl or something. As Mesrano looks over at Ryan, like, what was that?
1: Right.
4: Are you going again? Why are you?
1: Adler,
4: are you going?
1: He's telling her to crank it up.
4: By the way, you look a little pale. Are you okay?
1: Speedy,
4: give you a little bit more.
1: Speedy, right, they're cranking it up, Greg. All right, timing, all right, Speedy. Right, you want me to time?
4: Steve Mesrano's timing. Go. Give it to him, ma'am.
1: Okay, there we go. He's got his pink cowboy hat.
4: Hold on. Okay, go.
1: All right, there we go.
4: All right, now he's on.
1: This is a real ride right here. He's trying to, Greg.
4: Steve, what's the time?
5: 6.8 seconds.
1: That's pretty good, Adler.
7: So close.

0: Okay.
1: Still out of breath. Well, I'm out of breath. I was just sitting there.
0: Yeah, well, it's hard.
2: Because
0: it's hard.
2: Your body's trying to hang on.
1: Rick, Rick, they want to know, are you coming out to ride you?
2: Yeah, I will, but after Greg's ridden him.
3: Oh, you're making me do it first?
1: Oh, after Greg?
2: Yeah, Greg, you're next.
1: Oh,
2: okay.
1: Oh,
2: you ready
1: Greg's
2: to get out
1: next.
2: There? Yeah. Mm-hmm. All right, Greg, go ahead. All right, Greg's on his way out. Greg's on his way out. Good job.
1: Greg's coming out. Greg's coming out.
2: That hat's never going to fit, Greg. There goes Greg. All right,
1: here comes Greg.
2: All right.
1: Steve, what's your son's name? Joseph, come here, buddy.
2: Yeah.
1: All right, Joseph, how old is he, Steve?
4: Joseph, seven.
1: Seven, come here, seven-year-old. Okay, Greg's now got Ruby's hat on, too. Come here, buddy. What can you give little Greg here? Can you give him any pointers? What does he need to do? Does he need to do anything specific? Is it, like, just hang on or what?
4: In the middle.
1: Anything?
4: Hold on.
5: Just don't fall off.
2: Just don't fall off.
1: Okay.
2: 3 minutes.
1: All right. So we're going to clear out. All right, Greg, we got 3 minutes. So you're going to jump on it and go. All right, ma'am, we'll go back to you on your, you got everything.
2: All right, Greg's not sure how to get on it.
5: There you go.
1: Okay, Greg. Okay, now you go.
2: Greg is on it. He too has the pink cowboy hat on.
5: All right, here we go.
2: All right, here goes Greg.
0: Wow.
2: Greg's on.
0: Greg's on. Oh, wow. Greg's on for real.
2: Greg's falling.
5: Good job.
0: That was about 2 seconds.
2: Greg, my goodness. Oh, my goodness.
0: You lost a shoe, I think, too.
2: Yeah, how's your shoe?
0: Oh, my.
1: I think you lost a shoe, too, buddy.
4: I did.
1: Like, you're done?
4: Yeah, I'm done. That was good.
2: Golly. Did you see, how about getting on it? What didn't look too easy, did it? Is it higher than you think it is, Adler?
0: It's higher, it's harder. And why am I still out of breath? It's so hard.
2: Because your body fought.
0: Oh.
2: Your body fought to stay on 075.
0: Yeah. Oh, my goodness.
1: Yeah. Oh, my goodness gracious, y'all. It's so good.
2: All right, Speedy, time for you to get on.
4: I told you don't fall off.
1: Yeah. Joseph, who's seven, told Greg, I told you not to fall. Yeah, I understand. Ma'am, you did great.
5: Thank you.
1: We might have some others here, but this is entertaining for sure. Ryan, thank you for bringing this.
6: Absolutely, man. Glad y'all are letting us be here.
1: Yes.
2: So, Speedy, we probably want to go to break, and then we come back, and then you and I will ride it, and then we'll start letting the Vox seats who want to ride, we'll let them ride.
1: Okay.
2: And if they want to, I'm sure they'll have the waiver ready. But you and I can come back and ride. And, of course, when I ride, I may ride with Handy Rick.
1: Oh, yeah, well, you got to. If not, just let Handy Rick ride it. Either one.
2: Right.
1: You okay, bud?
4: It's harder getting on it. That was the hardest part.
2: Yeah, I noticed that, too, Greg. It's not as low as I expected it to be. I mean,
4: short-legged.
1: Yeah, it was tough.
2: It looked like Greg had a little more difficulty getting on it than I expected.
4: I did. I got to look, and I thought, where's the step?
2: Yeah. Yeah. Greg, you fell off pretty quick. Was it just too slippery up there for you?
4: He just chunked me. Well, you want me to 075 took me out.
2: All right, there.
1: You got your cowboy hat on.
2: You're not the first person to say that, Greg.
4: Oh, yeah.
2: All right. Greg, if you wanna stay with that, Speedy, you're riding next.
1: Okay.
2: So, and then I'll ride for the final one here on the show. And then we'll turn it over to the people. Because I know I have to ride it. I know I have to.
1: Y'all get embarrassed for people.
2: Yeah, there you go.
1: No, right.
2: And some of you are riding it in the break. That's fine, too. We'll be right back.
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9: 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A lucky Mississippian who spent $2 on a Powerball ticket won $1 million in Saturday night's drawing. That ticket was sold at Sprint Mart number 38 in Tupelo. With no winner in the Wednesday drawing, the jackpot for Saturday's Powerball has now grown to $707 million. There were some smaller Mississippi winners. A ticket purchased in Gulfport won $50,000 in Wednesday night's Powerball double play. During the same week, a Macomb player claimed a $50,000 Powerball prize, and a Belden player celebrated $1 million Powerball win after being one number short of the jackpot.

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3: A former Mississippi sheriff's deputy involved in a major drug trafficking bribery scheme that ensnared 20 individuals, including two sheriffs, has been sentenced to prison. Ex-Sunflower County Sheriff's Deputy Marvin Flowers will spend more than 7 years in federal prison after pleading guilty to conspiracy to aid and abet and to attempt to aid and abet the possession, transportation, and distribution of illegal narcotics. Flowers is said to have taken a total of $16,400 in bribes from undercover FBI agents who were posing as Mexican drug cartel members to transport large quantities of cocaine through the Mississippi Delta between March of 2022 and August of 2023. Flowers is one of six people connected to the drug trafficking scheme who has admitted criminal conduct.
4: What? 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thunderstorms tonight, the low 75, a strong chance of showers and thunderstorms Saturday, the high 92, a fair chance of rain tomorrow night, the low 72, a look ahead, a chance of wet weather Sunday, the high 89, the low 72. We're streaming live 24/7 at laser961.com.
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0: 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So we are here. Ryan Davis, Bulls at the ballpark, coming to the Hoover Met in Birmingham, Alabama, on August the 8th. The top 35 in the PBR Ram Challenger Series will be at the Hoover Met. It will be a wild night. You don't want to miss it. 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And we've had Adler ride the bull, the mechanical bull. We've had Greg ride the bull. And now out in the parking lot, look, he's already sitting on it, Ryan. There is Speedy.
1: Speedy looks so nervous.
0: Speedy is on the bull. He's got Adler's daughter Ruby's hat on. So Speedy and Greg, we sent it out to you in the parking lot.
2: Well, we're ready. Speedy has mounted the bull. He's ready to roll. I'm hoping that it throws him a flip, but we're going to turn it over.
3: I was going to say I mounted it, Greg.
2: You did mount it, but here we go.
0: All right, here we go.
3: I mounted it.
2: All right, here we go.
4: I don't think that's
0: here
4: what
0: we go. Call it. All right, here we go. Speedy's on the. Oh, wow. Here we go. Oh, okay.
4: Oh, they're spinning him good.
0: Yeah, Speedy's got his weight back. Ryan, he look pretty good?
1: Not really.
0: Okay, appreciate your honesty.
4: I told him to get his weight back.
0: Right, yeah, okay.
4: Oh, man.
1: He quit.
4: He was scared.
0: What kind of effort was that?
1: I mean, he's got to try harder than that.
2: He had to get off of it.
3: Did that on purpose? Did somebody.
2: You wait,
1: yeah, if that's my kid, I'm pulling my back.
0: Yeah. If that's your rider, Ryan, how do you feel?
2: 075 got us another victim.
1: I'm finding another one.
0: That's right. I'm about to go out and ride it.
4: Rick?
0: All right. So can y'all handle this while I'm gone?
4: Yeah, we got
0: all right, so I'm turning it over to Adler and whoever's on the phone.
4: Okay.
5: Okay. All right. Here. You take this. I'll go back and do the board. Okay.
4: Speedy's coming back and doing the board.
2: Or I can do it.
4: Oh, Rick just grabbed a
2: pocket. Rick's coming out. Wait
4: a second.
5: Crank it up. Seriously, throw him in that corner over there.
4: Greg, we can hear you. All right, Rick's going outside. Speedy's coming back inside.
2: Oh, so you got to wait a little longer?
6: I felt like it was 30 seconds.
4: Yeah, no, that was, buddy, yeah. That was 4 seconds. I'm so sorry.
2: Oh, Greg's got Handy Rick with him.
4: Oh, no.
2: So here's what I want to do. Okay, am I in right spot, Adler? Yeah, there I see you. Okay. what I want to do is I don't think I can get on the bull with Handy Rick.
7: No.
2: Righty, righty. I can't get on the bull with it. So, Greg, if you will, when I get on the bull, hand me Handy Rick.
8: I got you.
2: Okay. All right.
8: I got you.
2: We're going to get set my glasses off.
4: Yes, glasses off.
7: Yeah, probably.
2: That'd be a good idea. Here, give them here.
8: I don't want you to hold my glasses.
2: I'm going to put them right here.
7: I see why you went twice, Adler, because the second time you're like, okay, I kind of got it now.
4: Yeah.
7: I know, eight seconds feels so long sometimes. Yeah. I can't believe I went 10.
2: Handy Rick.
4: I don't think you did, buddy.
7: Oh.
2: And your rig's ready.
7: Oh, my goodness.
2: All right, here we go.
4: I don't like this. Did y'all make a deal?
7: All right, so now
4: Greg can't get out. Greg's stuck in the air pit.
7: Okay, Greg went down. Everybody, Greg failed.
4: Legitimately fell.
7: He fell.
2: Yeah, I know, man. I couldn't help it.
7: Okay. All right, Greg. Rick has handy Rick in his
2: handy
7: right hand,
2: Rick.
7: And he's holding on his left.
2: Okay.
4: Oh my gosh, he went down. Rick went half a second.
7: He's talking. Look,
2: Handy. Can't hold a puppet and ride a bull.
4: No.
2: Please give it to people's elbow.
7: Ryan, how did that feel to see?
1: That was bad.
2: Well, let me tell y'all what happened, and y'all gonna learn this when y'all get older. Is as soon as I was gripping with my massive thighs, and it started spinning, I got a cramp in my hamstring.
4: And
2: you're trying to hang on to Handy Rig, and I wanted Handy Rig to have it.
9: That was very disappointing.
2: And I wanted Handy Rig to have an experience, but when I felt the cramp coming in my hamstring, I bailed. So now the question is, are there any listeners that want to come out here and ride? So if anybody's got the waivers ready to go, it's full time.
7: The waivers are right behind you where the control is, where she's working the controls.
2: I see them.
7: So anybody can come. If guys.

0: anybody wants to go out, you feel free to.
1: Right.
0: Little Miss Reno, you can. You know, whoever wants to come out. We got a slew of folks coming now.
2: And there's a kid named Lucas out there that calls himself a professional bull rider.
0: Oh, nice.
2: That wants to ride.
0: That's
2: so
0: nice.
2: We may have a ringer with us today.
0: I kind of wish I could ride it again.
3: I wonder if they need me to come over and work on the bull. Everything over there okay? Righty, righty, righty.
0: Okay. Oh, my goodness.
3: Good to see Scoop Close and Tony. I see he's here.
2: Okay. He's dead, Rick. He's dead.
0: Oh. Yeah, he's not with us anymore, Rick.
2: Okay.
0: Rick's forgotten. Rick now still has Handy Rick on his arm.
3: I'm coming back in.
0: Okay. He still has Handy Rick.
4: Oh, we're going for it, huh?
0: This is where Greg's not sure.
5: Yeah, we're going to go for it.
0: Handy Rick and Rick is coming in. Again, we're promoting with Ryan Davis, Bulls at the Ballpark. 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It's August the 8th. 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You have general admission and gold buckle seats as well, still available. Children under 4 are free. Make sure that you go there now and get those tickets, get them reserved. And I know, Steve, you're excited about it. Steve Mesrano is here.
2: Wait,
0: Handy
2: kids
0: Rick is coming
2: free?
0: Back.
2: Kids four, underwater free?
0: Under 4.
2: Oh, wow.
0: Yep. And now Big Vox is back in riding old 75.
6: All right. So, hey, let me tell you, 75, when he takes that turn, if you get a cramp, you got to get off.
2: Yeah.
6: So,
2: yeah,
6: you do. How did Handy Rick look? I just wonder what it looked like.
2: Where's your glasses, Rick?
6: Greg
2: still has Rick's glasses.
6: It's all right. I mean, okay. I can see y'all. So, who's this person? That's somebody on right now.
2: Yeah, kid's rocking.
6: All right, we got a kid. Oh, Lord, it's a kid. He's pretty good, isn't he, Ryan? Well,
7: yes, sir.
6: Sort of.
7: He's all right.
6: Did you see that I had the rope way up too high? They told me to get down there.
2: How did
6: my form look, Ryan?
2: You got to grip it at the base.
7: It looked great.
2: It looked great.
8: Yeah, he's just being really nice.
7: Yeah.
8: You are a good Christian man.
7: Yeah, that's right. Amen.
6: Right. Look, right now, Ryan, I mean, oh,
3: Henry was on. Henry was on old 75. How old are you, Henry?
9: Seven.
3: Another 7-year-old beat us, Greg.
6: Bad. Beat us bad.
2: Here. Yeah, real bad.
3: All right, come little Ms. Reno. All right, here we go.
6: Here he comes.
3: Okay, now
6: here he comes.
3: Okay,
6: here he comes.
3: Hey, you. By the way, you don't say he mounted the bull. That's not.
4: Well, you did.
3: Well,
6: that is the term, okay. Speedy.
3: Is it?
2: Yes. It just sounds weird when Greg says it.
6: It really does.
2: Yeah.
6: When he says things that for other people are nothing, it just feels weird. Look, he's got his hand up. Okay. He knows what he's doing.
2: Yeah.
6: I mean, look, he's keeping his weight on the center. He's got his weight back.
2: Hey,
7: there is a saying, and it's Mayas wins,
3: right,
7: and I believe so
3: did
7: far
3: you?
7: We got a winner right there.
6: I think so.
3: What's your name, sir?
5: Shannon,
3: and have you signed the waiver?
5: Okay,
6: all right, they're all signed the waiver, Steve. All right, here we go.
3: Shannon is
6: Ryan, they signed it. Don't worry about it.
3: It looks like he's headed to the golf course, but he's actually getting on old.
6: By the way, this guy's my age, and he said he shouldn't do this, and his friends pressured him.
3: He's sitting way back on the bull.
6: He needs to hold the rope a little further down.
3: Just slide over this way a little bit.
6: They'll tell him.
3: All right, here we go. We started now.
6: He's done. He's got the rope too high.
2: Trouble.
3: There he goes. And he's off.
6: He's like me. He just wanted to appease his friends.
2: Yeah.
3: Yeah. Anybody else? We got one more. Scott Colton.
6: He's younger. We might give him a little more. He's younger. You know, he signed the waiver. Let's give him a little more. I mean, this guy's younger. All right.
2: Yeah. We could have named the bull Fu Manchu. I forgot about Fu Manchu.
6: We could have.
2: Because of the song.
6: Yeah, we could have.
3: And we've started.
6: All right, here he goes. So he's got his weight. He looks pretty good, guys. I mean,
3: I like for her to crank it up.
6: Yeah, he's a little bigger than you probably get in a bull rider, but his form's not bad.
2: See
6: his weight back? Look at that. Got his hand up.
3: Bad.
6: Okay, look, he's hanging on. Look, that's not a bad rider. Right.
2: Oh, there he goes.
6: Well, there it was.
3: There he goes.
6: All right, headed to the break. Let him continue to have fun. Adler will get it for the tubers there.
3: Yeah.
6: So we come back.
3: You signed the waiver?
6: Bullsattheballpark.com. As you can tell, these are amateurs, and some of us even below that. But if you want to see the top 35 in the PBR Ram Challenger Series, August 8th, Hoover Met, Birmingham, Alabama. 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We'll be right back.
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8: I'm D. Riley with a look at your Golden Triangle weather from the Security Solutions Weather Center, and you can expect a chance of showers and thunderstorms, the high 94, a good chance of rain and thunderstorms tonight, the low 75, a strong chance of showers and thunderstorms Saturday, the high 92, a fair chance of rain tomorrow night, the low 72, a look ahead, a chance of wet weather Sunday, the high 89, the low 72. We're streaming live 24/7 at laser961.com.

A good chance of rain and thunderstorms tonight, the low 75. A strong chance of showers and thunderstorms Saturday, the high 92. A fair chance of rain tomorrow night, the low 72. A look ahead, a chance of wet weather Sunday, the high 89, the low 72. We're streaming live 24/7 at laser961.com.

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0: So, Speedy, I just, Greg, we just saw Greg on it again. We're back. The show's back. Yeah. Speedy, what just happened? Greg just got
1: We both did it in the break. We both just did it again, and, I mean, we're not bragging, but the people that are running everything, they kind of can't stop talking about it. But
2: really well.
1: The camera wasn't running on the young man that got on there that's actually a bull rider. Yeah, we had a professional junior bull rider that came out and tried it, and he went so long that she just stopped the bull and said, all right, you're done. Well, 70,
3: he was really good.
1: Yeah. It's like, okay, old 75 doesn't have any more. Right. But I know that y'all probably going to leave talking about the staff and how well we did.
2: No, not at all. Y'all did really well.
1: Yeah. Well, this is great. Now, are you guys, is this y'all's? Y'all here? No, this is just a piece of equipment. Got it. Okay. Oh, no way. You're Helena Hollow? What's up? Okay, I'm from Helena.
0: Oh, here's Speedy's met Helena people. We've lost him.
4: I'm the mayor of Helena. Hey, I'm Speedy.
0: Hey, I'm the mayor of Helena unofficially.
1: Okay. Hey, all right.
0: Speedy, what made you and Greg get back on? Shameful ride the first time?
1: Well, no, but we kind of saw what Adler was talking about, and that is you almost need one just to kind of go, all right, I got it. I figured it out. Yeah. Now, it feels like an eternity to us, but I know time moves by slow.
2: Yeah.
1: So, like, how long is the average time that you ride, you think, on this?
2: For anybody?
1: Yeah, just like us.
2: A typical 5 to 6 seconds. Okay. And y'all did pretty well, I think.
1: Okay. Well, we're not bragging.
2: Technique, you know, after the second ride, third ride.
1: Right. Yep. Should we cut our losses or try it again?
2: Oh, we're going to try it again?
1: I don't know. What do you think?
0: One more
1: time! I'll do it if you'll do it.
0: One more time! One more time! What?
1: Here's Rick's glasses again.
0: Yeah, well, can y'all bring my glasses again? Yeah,
4: Rick looks weird. It's making me feel weird.
0: What are you talking about?
1: What are you saying?
2: I don't know.
0: Go.
3: Stop being weird.
1: Why are we doing this? Adler is what I.
3: Yeah, that's true too.
4: I got to run cameras.
0: By the way, I think you could ride 8 seconds.
4: Well,

0: Oh, can those legs even hold on to that bull? Look how small they are compared to the bull.
1: I know. It's shocking. All right, here he goes. Here
0: by the way,
1: goes.
0: He's wearing pants that are supposed to be tight, but they're loosening legs.
1: Okay, yeah, you're right. Okay, we don't right, have here, to say that. All right, here we go.
2: Here he goes, guys. Let me get out of the way.
0: Okay.
1: Oh, buddy.
0: All right, so that, she's about, spinning. Yeah. He, I think she's, all right, now we're moving. Now we're moving a little bit. Come on, Speedy. Speedy's doing pretty good, isn't he, Ryan?
1: Yeah.
0: That's not bad form.
3: Speedy looks good.
0: Yeah.
4: You want to go faster?
2: Speedy. Oh, yeah.
1: Just pretend you're back at Club La Vila, Speedy.
0: Crank it up!
1: Here he goes. He's spinning. He's bucking.
0: He's still on.
1: He's doing good.
0: That's not bad.
1: His skinny legs are holding
0: they
1: on.
0: They really are. You know, he told us they were strong. We shouldn't underestimate them.
1: Yes.
0: All right, so there you go. That really wasn't a bad ride.
1: He got scared.
3: Good.
0: That's about it. Ryan, I know this is not what you...
2: There it is.
0: But for us...
1: Wow.
0: I mean, give Speedy some
2: encouragement. You got it.
0: Yeah, there you go.
1: Oh, Encouraging Greg.
0: Right. That, never heard Encouraging Greg before. Who was that? I think he thought Speedy was one of his grandkids.
1: Oh, Greg's doing wrestling moves.
2: Oh, I like that.
1: Yeah.
3: Here it goes.
4: Hey, act like I'm down. Hold on. Act like I'm down and do it.
0: All right, now they're wrestling. I'm sorry, guys.
1: Wrestling
0: now
1: moves.
0: They're doing pro wrestling. Look. By the way, Greg didn't see that coming. So, Speedy, that wasn't a bad ride, by the way.
4: I'm wearing your glasses, Rick.
0: Okay. Did you just break my glasses? Did I see them laying on the, out there under the bull?
4: No, Greg.
0: My glasses are under the bull. All
4: right, no, they're good.
0: All right, Greg's on.
1: Greg's on.
0: All right, this is the one he shouldn't have done. Adler, remember that when we were telling the story for years to come.
1: Yes.
0: All right, so
4: Greg.
0: He's
4: go
0: on there.
4: Greg.
1: And his neck's hurting him right now.
0: Yeah, he wishes, you know, Greg's neck. No, right there.
4: All right, let me ask you.
0: He's done.
1: Down goes Greg.
4: Man, let me ask you a question. What is your go-to? Do you like to work it left, right, or what?
5: It doesn't really give me the option to go left and right. It kind of gives me the option to go forward and backwards and spin in a circle. So I just alternate between the two.
4: So front back spin.
5: Yep.
4: Okay, got it.
0: Is it like?
4: We're coming in.
0: Is it like
1: just joining us?
0: Is it like?
3: It's just a knob.
0: Thanks, guys. So yeah, it's what? It's not a joystick.
3: No, sir.
0: Okay. All right. So
1: wow.
0: So you just kind of, is it a knob like you see on these cars now where you do the...
3: That's correct.
0: You remember the first time you got in a truck and it was a circle to go into to drive or reverse as opposed to... Remember how weird that was?
3: That's very
0: or,
3: weird.
0: Or the column?
3: Yeah. Yeah.
0: So, all right. What's that? Thank you guys for my glasses.
1: Wow.
0: You okay, Adler? I'll put these back on.
1: Yeah, I'll feel better.
0: All right. So, Ryan, if there's anything that you're thinking of right now... that the people need to know about this event. Thank you for bringing the bull out today, too. And all of you did great, by the way, too. Nobody got hurt. We even had a lawyer standing by ready to go. So is there anything that I need to know? When you say the gold buckle seating, and I see some of that still available, what is that?
3: So that's select seating. You can actually choose your seat. It's not general admission, so if you get up and go to the concession stand, you don't have to worry. It's your seat. So you pick the seat that you want. That's your seat for the whole night. You get there. So you can get up and leave, and you ain't got to worry about anybody getting your seat or anything like that.
0: So what's involved in the actual...
3: And they are closer.
0: Yeah. Okay, they are a better seat, too. So what is the night? Is it I mean, I know we open at 6, we start at 7:30. Am I just going to see... I mean, we're talking about 35, so is it bull riding only?
3: Yes, sir, bull riding only, but you can... I mean, fireworks, good food, great atmosphere, great music. If you got the... You can bring your granny, your girlfriend, or your grandkids, you're going to have a good time. If you got kids, bring them out. It's a night at the ballpark. You will not forget... it's different. You're used to seeing baseball on that field. Good baseball, you're going to see really good bull riding. It's an experience like no other. Great venue, great bull riders, great bucking bulls.
0: Yeah, if you've never been there before, I'm not saying that there's other situations when you go see bull riding that's uncomfortable, but this one, and some are more comfortable than others, this one is primo from comfort. I mean, you couldn't be sitting in a more comfortable environment to watch.
3: No, and the way that the Met is set up, when that sun goes down, it cools off. There's a breeze blows through there. I know it's going to be hot, but when it starts getting dark about showtime, man, it's going to be just right.
0: Yeah, and then fireworks to follow?
3: Fireworks at the beginning.
0: At the beginning?
3: Yes.
0: So fireworks galore.
3: Yeah, you kind of take the WWE wrestling feel to bull riding, a lot of entertainment, LED walls, lights. It's a great time. The kids will love it. You'll love it. It don't matter who you got. And, you know, I've got Steve Mesereno here. He's our title sponsor for this event.
0: Thank you, Steve.
3: I could not do this event without him.

0: He's been a great partner of mine on these events, and we're super excited to have him.
1: Well, and thank you too. You're also a big supporter of the Rick Burgess Show. If we, you know, it's folks like you that make this stuff happening, and thank you also for teaming up with us to promote this event. All that matters. It all works together.
2: Yeah, I mean, listen, if you've never been, what I love about rodeo and I love about bull riding, it's a family atmosphere, and that's the thing. When you go with your kids, it's just that cowboy feel, family, country, and it's just so much entertainment. And these guys, you know, the thing is, Rick, they show up, and if they lose, they walk away with nothing. Like, they don't get paid. Like, they travel all across the country to try to get 8 seconds, and, you know, they don't get it. They don't move on to the next round. No. And so it's a lot of competition. They put a lot of heart and soul, these cowboys do. And it's a great entertainment for people to come out. Yeah. I hope everybody comes out and enjoys the show.
1: Yep. And if you want to be there, there's the website, bullsattheballpark.com. Ryan, Steve, thank y'all. And hey, guys, great job on the bull. And thank you for making the effort to get that out today.
0: Absolutely. Thank y'all for having us.
1: If you leave us, have a great weekend. We're on vacation next week. Catch those Rick Burgess Show replays. If you got more today, stick around. We'll be right back.
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4: I'm D. Riley with a look at your Golden Triangle weather from the Security Solutions Weather Center, and you can expect a chance of showers and thunderstorms, the high 94, a good chance of rain and thunderstorms tonight, the low 75, a strong chance of showers and thunderstorms Saturday, the high 92, a fair chance of rain tomorrow night, the low 72, a look ahead, a chance of wet weather Sunday, the high 89, the low 72. We're streaming live 24/7 at laser961.com. 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

0: We thank you for being with us the last live hour until vacation. So vacation next week, Rick Burgess Show replays on the network, on the TuneIn app, and also the archives available for you on the podcast channel. All that going next week. Speedy, Greg, and Adler here. We've had a mechanical bull in the parking lot. We've had a blast with that.
1: A little sore.
0: A little rough on you there, little baby brother.
1: Well, I had to wrestle Speedy for a quick round. You know, we got in and did people's elbow and did all that. I think that's where I hurt myself.
2: Yeah, Greg.
0: Why were you doing that? I mean, you had survived it, and we're all trying to get into

0: vacation without being injured. That's the reason why the minute I had a hamstring cramp, I came off of it.
1: That was smart. Yeah. It's wisdom, well, Rick.
2: Yeah. I know why you now elbowed the sand at the beach.
3: Yeah.
2: It just hits you.
3: He does.
2: Yeah.
3: People's elbow.
2: Yeah.
3: Me and Adler actually got in a real wrestling ring one time and did. Remember that, Adler?
1: I barely.
3: Yeah. Raise your hand if you're in the Vox seats and you rode the bull.
0: Oh, wow.
2: A lot of folks.
3: A lot of people do it.
0: A lot of people. That was it. And they got up. Let me tell you, some of y'all are a little large to be bull riders, but your form's great. I mean, some great form. Yeah, and, right.
1: Is that a compliment, Rick? Is that supposed to be a compliment?
0: Well, honestly, if I was looking at our audience today and I was like, I'm looking for bull riders, I would struggle. But how about this? If I was looking for people that wanted to go like to a meet and three, I'm in great shape.
1: Yes.
0: You know,
1: ask them.
0: And how about this? Maybe a couple of bouncers.
1: Yeah.
0: You know, but that's about it. But thank y'all for being here this hour, and I hope you enjoyed that and you had a good time. And we'll try to see if we can't get somebody to play a little ball here in just a minute.
2: That's the first time I've ever done anything like that. That's pretty cool. That's really fun.
0: You've never ridden a mechanical?
2: Not mechanical, no.
0: You thought about getting one?
3: That surprises me.
2: I know, doesn't
0: it? You were always DJing.
2: I've hosted a lot of things, but I'm not on it.
0: Yeah.
2: I'm telling people to get on it.
1: Mm-hmm.
3: Okay.
0: Yeah, right. Yeah, Greg and I have ridden a couple of them. But, that's what I hear.
3: A little different atmosphere.
0: It was a little more wholesome. A little different atmosphere.
3: Crowd was rowdy.
0: Right.
2: How about that kid, the junior professional? That was pretty cool.
3: He was really good.
0: Now, who was that? Did he just show up?
2: Yeah, they were sitting over at the picnic table, and they said, hey, man, we love the show, whatever. We're just here. And he's a junior bull rider.
1: Lucas.
3: They're from Southside, where I live.
2: Yeah.
3: Close to where I live. I don't really know.
1: They said they don't miss a second of the show. The kid's name was Lucas. Great job, kid.
3: Hey, Lucas,
2: this was his birthday
3: and
2: present.
3: He wanted to come here. He knew what he was doing.
0: Yeah.
3: What
0: are those things? And, you know, I will say this. I know I'm getting a lot of flack for being on there so little amount of time, but I did ride with the puppet.
1: That's
3: did.
1: It's true. That's almost nobody, like two people riding at once.
0: Nobody else rode with
2: was
0: the
2: Was he
0: puppet.
2: Thankful?
0: He was.
2: Did he say anything?
0: He thought it was. He actually gave me a hard time about it.
3: He landed face down.
0: Yeah.
1: Oh my God! I was worried.
0: What did you just do to Handy Rick?
2: Well, his shoulder is messed up.
0: Well, that was what I was worried. You know what? I honestly straight up, you know, because you because
3: it's still hot.
0: Well, listen,
2: it's
0: never going to cool off. Now, how about this? We've never, you know, when you've done this for so long.
1: Oh, there goes what's his name?
0: Ryan's on there.
1: Ryan from
0: BBR's on there.
1: Oh, look at him go!
0: Professional riders.
1: He's making us look so bad.
0: Ryan.
2: Oh, wow! 381.
0: 381.
3: Look at him go.
0: All 75.
2: Wow.
0: Look at that, right?
1: That shirt looks so good.
0: Look at the crease in his jeans.
1: Golly.
0: Right. And by the way, Speedy, that's the way jeans are supposed to fit.
1: Right.
0: I mean,
2: when Gary does his turkey call, he moves his mouth like, like he's a, when she's controlling it, she goes,
1: oh, right.
2: She moves her mouth with whichever way.
0: Oh, yes.
2: She goes,
0: okay.
1: Oh, look
2: she
1: at him
2: really
1: go.
2: Gets into it.
1: Look at him go.
2: That's cool. Look at that.
0: Yeah, right.
2: He's
0: uh-oh.
2: Like, oh, that's it.
0: Uh-oh.
1: Oh, he's going for the dismount.
0: Oh, there you go.
2: Oh, so that's how you gracefully dismount.
0: Yeah, we didn't. None of us
1: we didn't know.
2: Okay.
3: No people's elbow.
2: But back, I didn't know that.
0: But back to this again, because we've had so many things happen, and we've had various injuries for so long.
2: Yeah.
0: So my mind now at 61 starts trying to see if I can see it ahead of time now.
2: Oh, yeah.
0: Instead of all the stupid things I've done that have led to various injuries. There was a moment, those of you that may not have seen Handy Rick, and I know it's upsetting. Hmm. There's a stick that controls the one moving hand.
3: Don't tell me it jabbed you.
0: No, all I could think about was, I'm about to fall off this thing, and that thing's going to impale me. And that's going to be the next story for everybody.
1: No, I thought you were going to impale yourself with the little wand thing.
0: Yeah, absolutely. That's what I was worried about.
1: Yeah, that was smart to worry about that.
0: Yeah, so that's why I said, I got to be careful with this right here.
1: Because you had a puppet on your hand while you were riding a bull.
0: Well, and then I got trash talked by the puppet for not being a little more aggressive.
1: Sure.
3: Yeah.
0: Of course, he's not the one that's going to be impaled. That'd be me.
3: Yeah.
0: So anyway, we'll put that one. We kind of got through that relatively unscathed.
2: Yeah, well, I won't know if I'm hurt till tomorrow morning.
3: Yeah, I think we're okay.
2: Yeah, when I wake up, I'm like, what the?
1: Speaking of impaling, did y'all hear about that climber hiker guy that impaled himself on a trekking pole?
2: It's insane.
1: And then he had to walk down the mountain afterwards.
3: Impaled through what body part?
1: Through his side.
2: Right here.
1: Here's the news package on it.
3: How do you do that?
2: Check it out. It wasn't easy.
1: Here we go.
0: Oh, no. Oh, my gosh.
1: It's through his ribs.
0: Oh, my gosh.
2: Oh, yeah, no, it's in him.
0: No.
1: It's through his ribs.
2: Yeah, it looks like a movie.
0: So Adler helped me. This happened. He fell, and what? How did it?

0: impaling.
1: Well, here's the audio. Let's see. It's a whole news package. This is courtesy AP News.
2: We're getting ready at the base of Tempest Peak and getting ready to kind of plan our ascent when I just had a really unfortunate slip and fall. And I remember rolling over and this kind of realization of like, something's not right here. And so I, you know, quickly realized I had this trekking pole stuck in my side.
1: In and out.
2: And I was able to kind of quickly turn on my nurse brain and assess everything and do a little trauma assessment, and pretty quickly realized this was just in the soft tissue, and was able to kind of talk to my friends a little bit and get everybody on the same page that we were going to make the decision to hike out.
1: Yeah, probably so, buddy.
0: Well, you know, because he's a nurse, he realized, you know, if it's not in a major organ, you need to just leave it.
1: Yeah.
0: Or you're going to bleed out.
1: Yeah.
0: So he was, and then he was smart enough to say, we got to leave it in here, and I'll hike out with it while it has to be impaled. That, to me, that hard natural reaction. Your first reaction is, oh, my gosh!
1: Yeah. Mm-hmm. It's through his lat, basically.
0: Oh, yeah.
1: Golly. Mm-hmm. See, that's why you don't need to have a sharp hiking pole. Why is it a sharp hiking pole?
0: You're asking me? You think I hike like this? Well, I don't know anything about this equipment. You know, I nearly fell off of into the Pea River, you might remember.
1: That's true.
0: Yeah, so, no.
1: Peavine Falls, that's right.
0: That's right.
1: That skinny tree saved
0: me. Saved my life.
1: Wow.
0: Sure did. That's why I was a little apprehensive about the bull today. I've had some pretty tough falls.
1: Well, they're taking the air out of the bull, guys. And nobody went to the hospital.
0: We did it, guys. Kind of proud of us.
3: Yeah.
0: Kind of proud of us.
3: Nice. Oh, look at old 75. He still wants some.
0: Yeah. Yeah, he did.
1: Wow.
0: That was good. We'll come back. Unscreened phone calls. Then bottom of the hour.
3: Bye, buddy.
0: We'll get into the Burgess Ball Battle.
1: Bye, Fu Manchu.
3: I didn't know he was in Helena.
0: Boy, when they mentioned Helena, you lit up like a man.
3: Helena Hollow is a bomb, man.
0: Oh, my goodness. Somebody went ahead and brought up Helena.
3: That's where you go.
0: We'll be right back. Unscreened phone calls next.
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1: All right, here we go. 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Also find that number at RickBurgessShow.com under sponsors. To the people we go for the last time before vacation. 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
2: Hey, y'all were going through earlier prior experiences, and which one would you rather repeat again? I got one for you, Rick.
1: Okay.
2: Would you rather spend an entire week-long vacation with Willy and Wanda, or would you rather throw something heavy in the air and tear your bicep again?
1: Oh, wow.
3: Oh, wow, Rick.
1: You know, the bicep surgery wasn't that bad.
3: Yeah.
1: Probably that.
3: Yeah.
1: It'd be all right with me if I never saw those people again. I know y'all think it's funny. Ha ha ha. You know, that's what brought me in the loop on Rick and Bubba. It's all fun and games unless you actually had to live it. Living it was different.
3: Yeah. Well, we're living it through you.
1: Right. It's like we're all laughing when you're in the Russian MiG. You know, we're all laughing.
3: Playing.

0: Vertigo. And then you got Vertigo the rest of your life. We weren't in the plane,
1: no,
0: see?
1: No, no.
0: So that was great. So, yeah, I'm going with bicep surgery there. Rick Burgess Show, unscreened phone calls. Go ahead.
2: Hey, good morning, fellas.
0: Did y'all know
2: that there was a new Andy Griffith show?
0: A new
2: It came out. Yeah, I found it years ago on YouTube, and it may be gone now, but it was only like one season, and only the first episode was on YouTube. Andy comes back, and he's like the mayor of Mayberry, and he's married.
0: Boo.
2: He's got two kids.
0: To Helen Crump?
2: He's got two kids. No, that's some random woman. And
3: some chick.
2: Opie's not in there.
0: Yeah, no.
2: The kids are people or kids you've never seen before.
0: Is it AI generated or is it like Andy Griffith?
2: Oh no, no. This is before AI when I found it. This was years ago.
0: I know they had the Mayberry reunion in 1986. Which, by the way, well, Thelma Lou had moved on.
3: She got tired of it.
0: Yeah, but in 86, they made it right. I guess her husband died or something. You know, Clash Reunion episode in color when they finally bring Barney back, but he's got the big movie deal with, I think, Universal. But I've never heard of what he's talking about.
1: All right, so the original Andy Griffith ran from 1960 to 1968, and it looks like the new Andy Griffith show ran for one season in 1971.
0: This is the one he's talking about.
1: Yeah.
0: Then. Yeah.
1: It's weird. It's like, here's the intro here.
0: Oh, no, this is going to make me feel strange.
1: Yeah, yeah.
0: He's found it, caller.
1: All right, here's the beginning. Go. I don't know why it's... Okay, here we go.
0: Oh, this is weird. The new Andy Griffith show. Weird.
1: Starring Andy Griffith and Lee Merriweather.
0: That is an upgrade from Helen.
1: And Ann Morgan.
0: Wow, she's got some,
3: Is that the new Aunt Bee?
1: Lori and Marty. Yeah, they are the kids.
0: They're not as cool as Opie.
1: Yeah. All right. Well,
4: that's why
1: go.
4: It lasted one season.
1: One season.
0: Okay, so they tried to just do a whole new story with him. It's not. He's not supposed to be the former. Is he the former sheriff and all that?
1: No, I think it's the same guy.
0: Just the same actor. He's not playing Andy from Mayberry, is he? Who went on to be this?
1: I think he's Andy from Mayberry. I don't know, Rick.
0: Right, because where did these other kids come from?
5: I was very proud of him. Many of you know I took his name back when I became widow.
1: All right, wait. Here's a scene. Maybe Andy will say something right here.
0: Is Andy saying something?
6: Is he a lawyer?
0: Is this Madlock before it was Madlock?
7: Special meeting. It's nice of you, and why don't we just turn it over now to Mrs. Gossett?
5: Oh, well, thank you, Mr. Mayor.
1: Mr. Mayor,
0: but that ain't Mayberry.
6: I'm mad.
0: That ain't Mayberry. Mayberry's city hall ain't that big.
1: No, that's like
0: city. It's some city.
3: That's Mount Pilot.
0: Yeah.
3: Yeah.
1: Okay, here it is. Andy Griffith portrays Andy Sawyer.
0: Oh, okay, it's different.
1: He's immediately installed as the new mayor.
0: He's not Andy Taylor.
1: In a small city of Greenwood, North Carolina.
0: Because he marries Helen Crump at the
3: end. This is a completely different deal.
1: Mm-mm. Why would they call it the... Okay, all right.
0: Greg, I hate to say this, even though that was her name, she did not fit the bill. He should have married Peggy.
3: I know.
0: Of all the...
3: Yeah. The only one that
0: And let me
3: big.
0: Tell you, Andy and Barney were players. They went through the women...
1: Hey, yeah.
0: I mean, and they wouldn't marry anybody. I mean, for anything. Matter of fact, when people thought they were getting married, they would be real mad, which I would have thought would have angered the women at some point.
1: Yeah.
0: But you know, Thelma Lou moves on to marry somebody when Barney comes back for the class reunion. Betty Lynn, the actress, didn't like that. She thought that Thelma Lou should have been Barney only. And they correct that on the reunion. Rick Burgess Show, unscreen phone calls. Go ahead.
2: All right, which you want? You want my best joke or my best Aunt B impersonation?
0: Aunt B, I really am not a huge fan of people telling jokes.
2: Andy, Bonnie, Cuba.
3: That ain't bad.
0: That's not bad.
3: That ain't bad.
0: I mean, for a dude, it really wasn't.
3: A lot worse.
0: Rick Burgess Show, unscreen phone calls. Go ahead.
8: Y'all know why a rooster don't wear underwear?
0: I'm not doing that one. No, thank you.
1: Okay.
0: Rick Burgess Show, unscreen phone calls. Go ahead.
3: I got a guess.
1: Mm-hmm.
2: Good morning, guys.
1: Got water in the line.
3: Something's up.
0: Go ahead.
2: Just wanted to Rick, did you ride the bull? I missed that part.
0: I did, and I rode it with Handy Rick, the puppet.

0: Well, good Lord. Well, bless your heart. But I was going to let you know, if you didn't ride the puppet, I kind of figured your excuse was also you had that elevated diaphragm problem. What was going to be your next excuse to go to the doctor?
1: Yeah, you know what?
2: Did he say ride the puppet?
1: He said ride the puppet. He had a little bit of a...
2: He's got you riding Handy Rick?
1: He messed up.
3: Now that I'd like to see.
2: Here we go on the rug now.
1: Once again, when they're out there, what we do looks easy. They make fun of us when we misspeak.
2: Right.
1: They realize a little harder than that.
2: Okay, when you ride the puppet. good night.
1: Rick Burgess Show, unscreened phone calls. Go ahead.
4: This last weekend, I was hanging out in Angola. 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
1: Okay. Rick Burgess Show, unscreened phone calls. Go ahead.
5: Rick, no offense to number 75, but you should have named the bull something mean like ex-wife.
1: Ex-wife. Oh. Sorry, sir. You sound a little bitter. Rick Burgess Show, unscreened phone calls. Go ahead.
6: Hey, y'all know yesterday we was talking about snakes and snake bites. My cousin just got bit by a snake the other day.
1: Is this Bama Mark? He sounds a little bit like Bama Mark, doesn't
3: he? What kind of snake?
1: I mean, Rick Burgess Show, unscreened phone calls. Go ahead.
7: Hey, so my girlfriend's in nursing school, and she is learning about snake bites, and they do not administer tourniquets anymore.
1: That's what we heard.
2: They say suck it.
3: Yes.
1: No, they don't do that anymore.
2: And
1: they
2: elevate.
1: Say, no,
2: elevate.
1: You don't do that. Suck it. Hey. You don't do any of that stuff anymore.
3: If it comes
1: that's
3: down to it.
1: You cut it open.
2: If it comes down to it, suck it, elevate it.
1: Yes, there it is.
3: Rapid. And tourniquet.
1: No.
3: Just kidding.
1: Because you're
3: wrong.
1: Giving people like bad
2: right.
1: snakes.
2: Yeah, yeah, that's no. Don't do that. Well, that's everything you're not supposed to do.
1: You know, the lawyer just left, but he can come back.
2: Well, that's everything you shouldn't do.
8: If you get bit on the head, don't put a tourniquet around your neck. That's not a good idea.
2: That's funny.
3: Okay, that's true.
1: I got it. I saw what you said. Very true. All right, we come back. Burgess Ball Battle, and we'll meet the folks. We'll draw two names from those that are here today. They'll go head-to-head, one of them getting to the wheel. And those who want to come to the big boy mic will say hello, and we'll find out a little more about them when the show continues right after this.
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11: I'm Kelly Bennett for Supertalk Mississippi News. 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
12: I mean, I've always come to the mindset of treating the Treasury like a bank, like the state of Mississippi, the people of Mississippi aren't my voters, they're not my constituents, they're my customers. 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I treat it like McRae's treated their customers. 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
11: If the rumors are true, out of the 8 statewide offices on the ballot in 2027, Treasurer McRae and Insurance Commissioner Mike Cheney are the only 2 current office holders who intend to seek re-election, bypassing an opportunity to run for governor or lieutenant governor. 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
15: Starting today, we've got a lot of activities, including a huge sidewalk sale that all of our downtown retailers and merchants will be having. We've got Food Truck Friday starting at 11 o'clock this morning, and that will run through this afternoon into the early evening. We've got some live entertainment happening tonight. We have a big block party on Howard Street. So we've got that going on. And then, of course, tomorrow morning early at 7 a.m., we will have hundreds of cyclists rolling through downtown and out onto the county roads for the big bike rides.
16: I'm Dee Riley with a look at your Golden Triangle weather from the Security Solutions Weather Center, and you can expect a chance of showers and thunderstorms, the high 94, a good chance of rain and thunderstorms tonight, the low 75, a strong chance of showers and thunderstorms Saturday, the high 92, a fair chance of rain tomorrow night, the low 72, a look ahead, a chance of wet weather Sunday, the high 89, the low 72. We're streaming live 24/7 at laser961.com.

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4: New episode coming out this weekend, so grab that wherever you get podcast. So we're ready for a Burgess ball battle. We've got a full house today in the box seats. They've ridden a mechanical bull. Now they will go into a Burgess ball battle. We send it over to Speedy at the Burgess ball court to announce which two will go head to head today.
7: That's right, Rick. We got two guys that are ready to go. Blue Russell was drawn.
4: Let's go, Blue.
7: Come on, Blue.
4: Come on, Blue, Greg.
7: They're not booing. They just call him Blue.
4: You're my boy, Blue. You're my boy, Blue.
7: Bailey Walls.
4: Bailey Walls. Oh, Bailey.
7: He's got walls and a... All right, here we go. All right, so put that down, Blue. I didn't tell you to...
4: Blue, don't be grabbing the ball yet.
7: But he's over there grabbing all... Don't do that.
4: No.
7: And, y'all want to shake hands or what? Okay, all right, good.
8: All right, so here we go. We got Blue to the left, Bailey to the right. 30 seconds, first 20, everything counts as two,
7: and then everything counts as three for the last 10. Ready, go.
4: There
7: and we're
4: go.
7: Off.
4: There they go.
7: Here we go. All right, all right, Blue go. Has
4: Blue's
7: got
4: out
7: one.
4: Front.
7: All right, so now it's 2-2.
4: Come on, Blue.
7: 2-2.
4: There's your boy, Blue.
7: There's
4: your boy, Blue.
7: Now
4: 6-4.
7: 6-4, Bailey. Now 10-6, Bailey. Now 14-8, Bailey. 14-10, Bailey.
4: Bailey's going nuts.
7: 16-12, Bailey.
4: Oh.
7: It's 18-12, Bailey.
4: Oh.
7: 2015, 23-15, Bailey. 26-18, Bailey.
4: Oh.
7: 29-21, Bailey. 4 seconds left.
4: Oh.
7: 32-21,
4: oh,
7: Bailey.
4: Oh, he's going nuts.
7: 32-21 is the final.
4: Oh.
7: Bailey wins. But Bailey, I'm gonna tell you right now, Blue, you ran up against a good player there, man.
4: Yeah, no, you really did. By the way, 32 points.
7: Yes, how about that?
4: That's elite.
7: Wow.
4: That's elite.
7: That's something else.
4: That's elite right there. Wow. So now, all right, now we go to the wheel. So here's how it plays out now, fellas. Since you lost, Blue, you got to spin first. So when Blue spins, Bailey, you can take whatever he spins because you won. Or you can say, I think I can spin on my own. So, Blue, you get up there and you tell everybody it's not Wheel to Me and give that baby a spin.
9: It is not Wheel to Me.
4: Let's go, my boy, Blue. Here we go. And there you go.
7: There it is.
4: All right, so, Bailey, pay attention. Let's see, you could win. Let's see right here. Here it comes.
7: Oh.
4: It's going to be Rock and Roll City. No,
7: Adler.
4: Wow. All right, so you could have Henry the Horse come out. And spend some time with him.
10: Tell a bad joke.
4: Tell a bad joke. Or you could say, you know what, I think I'll take my own spin. You're going to take your own spin. All right, come over here.
10: That's understandable.
4: Bailey with 32 points, top elite score. You say to the world, it's Wheel to Me.
8: It's Wheel to Me.
4: Give it a rip, Billiard.

0: this is going to be interesting. It's coming around. Oh, no. Oh, Bailey.
1: Yeah!
0: Bailey.
2: Now take him home with you.
0: You got to buy Speedy lunch.
2: I got plenty to do.
0: You got to buy Speedy lunch.
1: And I know just the place.
0: Oh, man. So, anyway, great job. Trenton, Henry, and Stephen Charles coming up to the big boy
1: mic. Come on.
0: Come on up to the big boy mic. Let's say hello.
3: I've got two tickets to
0: paradise. So, here we go. All right. So, there's a little fella down there. All right, so who's speaking? Who's your spokesperson?
4: I will.
0: All right, you're going to be. Which one are you?
4: Trent.
0: Hey, Trent, how you doing, buddy? Where
4: good.
0: Y'all from?
4: Marianna, Florida.
0: Marianna, Florida.
1: Wow.
0: So did y'all come on up last night?
4: We did.
0: Okay,
4: we did.
0: Good. Well, welcome. You've been to Birmingham before?
4: I don't think so.
0: You don't think so?
4: I've never been to Montgomery.
0: All right, so
1: you've never been here.
0: So do you have any questions, comments, or shout-outs?
4: Definitely want to shout-out my wife and... His little brother and little sister.
0: Uh-huh.
4: They are back home and let us come today.
0: Oh, big brother. That's wonderful.
4: And then Rick and Jeremy.
0: Okay, well, you want to talk? You want to get on the mic?
1: Pull that down for him.
0: There you go. All right, so you met another Rick, did you say?
4: At the beach.
0: At the beach? Really? Go ahead.
5: Yep.
1: Oh, did he have a puppet?
0: No.
5: No.
0: So how old are you?
5: Seven
0: years old. Okay, good. I'm glad you're here today. Have you had fun so far?
5: Yes, sir.
0: I saw you on that bull out there.
1: You done good.
0: That was fun.
6: Hey, he called me out on Burgess Ball. He wants to play me in the break.
0: You want to play Speedy?
5: Yes, sir.
0: Oh, okay, good.
6: It's on.
5: I want to play you two.
0: You do?
6: It's on.
0: Let me tell you, you don't want none of this.
1: He challenged in the
0: whole room. You don't want none of this.
6: And he said he wanted to play Handy Rick. I just don't know how we're going to do that.
0: You know what I like to do when I compete in sports? Make little kids cry.
1: Now, Rick!
0: Anything else? Y'all enjoy the rest of the show. I'll take you on here in just a bit.
4: Thank you.
0: All right, thank you very much. All the way up from Florida, Shannon Dollar, Blue Russell, and Colton Corum. Here they come. All right, so we were just talking in the break.
1: Yes.
0: All right, so, Gray, I want you to go back to Fat Fest. I don't remember which one it was. Do you remember the group Hayseed Dixie?
1: I do.
0: Okay. So you guys were eating at a famous barbecue restaurant, right?
7: Yes, right across from the Trap.
0: Right across, and you were coming to
7: the Fat Fest.
0: The Fat Fest.
7: Mm-hmm. Yep.
0: And what happened at the restaurant?
7: Well, we were there with our wives, which Blue and I both outkicked our coverage a long way.
0: Sure, we know that feeling.
7: And these guys were really hitting up on our wives, and they were in overalls, no shirts, carrying gallon jugs of water, long beards. And I said, we're fishing to fight here. It's fishing to be on. These guys were pretty good size, a couple of them.
0: Oh, yeah.
7: And then, so they finally left, see you ladies, and all this stuff.
0: Wow.
7: So we get the Fat Fest, sitting there watching it. And it's Hayseed Dixie who's doing that. They walk out on stage.
0: Actually, it was hitting on our wife. That's crazy.
7: Yeah, that's great.
0: Where are you guys from?
7: Haleyville, Alabama.
0: Haleyville, Alabama. Y'all got any questions, shout-outs, what?
7: I need a shout-out to my two granddaughters, Scarlett and Lily. Yeah, they're watching right now. They've been sending me Snapchats the whole time.
1: Okay.
0: y'all got to ride the bull.
7: Rode the bull.
6: That was fun.
0: Blue, how'd you do on the bull out there?
8: Didn't ride because I'm a double bicep, double shoulder, and I was instructed because they were all
0: probably not
8: kind
0: good
8: of questionable
0: idea.
8: Injuries. You know, nothing that we do. You know, it's kind of one of these hold my beer moments back in the day.
0: Understood.
8: Yeah, I understand.
0: Yeah, so, good. Yeah, you got any shout outs or questions?
8: Yeah, I do. Actually, big shout out to my wife Jennifer, my two granddaughters Collins and Merritt, and a big shout out to my son Wyatt, 26 years old today.
0: Oh, how about that? Wow. What about you, Hoss?
9: I shout out my wife Katie back at home, and then always shout out James Knuff, you know.
0: Right.
9: I was telling Greg earlier.
1: He loves
9: so
1: it.
9: I sing in a gospel group as well, and we sang with Brian Free last year. And when we sang him, I said, Brian, you still getting wore out by James? And he said, I get asked about that all the time.
0: Don't you feel so bad for Brian?
1: He wore him out.
9: So bad. He said he wore him out.
0: Hey, please tell me you told Brian Free. I heard you wore you out.
9: I told him. He said, He said, I just can't get him anymore.
0: And
9: just plays along with it.
0: Well, and James don't want to bring any attention to himself or brag. That's just what happened. So when you just heard that on the show, or did you?
9: I heard it on the show. And
0: it's not
9: seen
0: a legend in the gospel world?
9: It is a legend in the gospel world. I'd already heard it, but I heard it some more on the show as well. And my cousin as well. He was on here a few weeks ago. Chicken Man, y'all remember him?
0: Oh, yes.
1: Yeah. Oh, yeah.
0: Benji. Oh, yeah.

0: He's out listening to y'all today too. He loves you guys.
1: So so the James Knapp thing. Have you come to the same conclusion that we have? He honestly thinks he sings well. Doesn't
0: Oh, he thinks he's the best there is.
1: Yeah, he's not.
0: He really does.
1: Right,
0: and he's not,
2: and he's right.
3: He pretty much wore him out.
0: Then he blames his piano player.
3: Yeah, got mad because piano player didn't come in right. Yeah.
0: I like the fake audio claps in the background.
3: Oh, yeah, yeah, what about when he gets him a drink out of the water because his throat's got dry? Yeah. Yeah.
4: There's so many things in it.
3: What about this guitar picker here on TV4?
2: Oh, right,
3: so
4: large.
3: So if you the Are You Ready tour is going to be a little bit fluid. Some of it's going to be planned, but it's going to be fluid. If you end up at that tour, would you be willing to come on stage and do your impression of James Knapp?
0: if I'm there. Why not do it now? But yeah, I would. It'd probably be just as bad as him. I can't sing high like that. I'm a low singer.
4: Well, he can't either.
3: Don't let that stop you. Y'all enjoy the rest of the show.
1: Yeah.
3: Thanks, guys. There they go. Pride of Hayleyville, Alabama.
1: Yeah.
3: All right, so we got others to meet, so we'll take a little break, and then we'll come back, and we'll meet the rest of those that that want to come up. It looks like everybody wants to come up, so we'll talk to them when we come back as we get closer and closer.

0: at the
1: you
0: puppet.
1: Guys sell it. I fix it.
0: I'm looking at the puppet.
2: He's looking at the puppet. Mm-hmm.
1: I'm sorry. By the way, I caught you looking at the puppet.
3: You're so convincing with it. You're just so convincing with
1: well,
3: it.
1: Well, I've got some puppeteer skills. We've talked about that.
0: Yes, he does.
1: So what do you got? What do you got?
3: We got you guys something, a little something for the studio. We kind of worked together.
1: Oh, nice.
3: Drew this up in CAD and.
0: Guys, this is so cool.
3: Had it.
4: That is cool.
2: Look at that.
3: Rick, you guys would enjoy. So
1: that's so cool.
4: Wow.
0: Now that's a big face.
4: That's a big face.
5: He can't help it. Rick. He's got to knock you down.
1: I've got a big face. We know this.
0: Talking about what they gave.
1: You know, Greg. How about this? I don't want to have a big face, be a liar too.
4: Right.
0: I was referring to the.
5: But I'm just saying, is that just something that's just instinctive that
0: yeah,
5: you have go. To get on him a little
1: sure,
5: bit?
1: Yeah. Mm-hmm.
4: Okay.
1: That's really, really cool. You guys have any shout outs or anything?
3: Yeah, I want to shout out my wife, my 11-month son at home. They're watching. My friend Drew, him and his family are at home watching also. The guys at work that are working and watching.
0: Yeah,
3: the guys,
0: they're actually
1: so.
0: Working
1: yeah.
0: today.
1: What about you, Stacy?
6: Shout out to my wife, Karen, and my two daughters, Isabella and Savannah.
1: Thank you, all the guys listening. And did I ask, you're from Albertville, that's
6: I'm
1: right.
6: I'm from Albertville.
1: Yeah. You know, that's old stomping grounds up there.
6: It is. Back years ago, I played you guys in softball.
1: Did you really?
6: Yes, sure did.
1: Boy, I'm sorry you took that big
6: yeah. Played a little ball.
1: That's right, know? Played that ball. Sorry we had to come in here and hand it to you a little bit. Yeah.
6: back 100 years ago, I was going to work at the Owlets. Remember the Owlets when they were
1: booming?
6: Absolutely.
1: And of course, you know, with Sherry being from Gunnersville, that's right there. I mean,
6: that's right.
1: That's right. There. So I'm up in there all the time.
6: Absolutely.
1: Yeah. So the
6: great area.
1: Yeah, it is. But let me tell you with that amphitheater y'all got now up there.
6: Man, and
1: the travel ball fields and all that stuff. Yeah. They bring in a lot of business.
6: Actually, both of us don't live far from the amphitheater, so we can just go out and sit on the patio and listen to everything that happens.
1: Whether you want to or not.
6: Whether you want to or not.
0: Sometimes you do. Sometimes
6: that's right. Yeah.
1: Well, thank you, man.
6: Appreciate it.
1: Thanks for your support.
6: It's a lot of fun. Yeah.
1: Yeah. And thank you for this gift. That's a great one. Appreciate that very much.
6: Thanks, guys.
1: Enjoy the rest of the
4: day. Thanks, guys.
1: There you go.
0: There they go. We met everybody. The whole gang.
4: That's a cool gift.
0: That is a cool gift. That right there. Yeah, we've got to find somewhere for that. That's a good one.
4: I think right in front of Greg would work.
1: Right in front of Greg.
0: Yeah, I'd like to stare at that all day.
1: Mm-hmm. Wouldn't that be something, Greg? You know the part Greg's already staring at and he's mad about? My metal hair.
0: Well, no, I am mad about that. I am absolutely mad about that.
1: Yeah, that's it. Well, guys, we're about to go on vacation.
4: Yeah. How about that?
0: I'm going to go ahead and come on in.
1: Are you? Yeah. I hope you guys get some time off just to chill.
0: Yeah. You know what I look forward to? Sleep.
1: Yep. Sleep's big.
0: Yeah. That's huge.
1: Sleep's a premium.
5: If you don't have an alarm, you wake up at?
1: Right.
0: 8.
5: That late? Probably first day a little early.
0: Yeah.
5: And then by third day, fourth
0: day.
5: Well,
0: let me rephrase that. I'll wake up earlier than that, but I'll lay there till 8.
1: Right.
0: Because I usually leave at 2:30.
1: Right.
0: That's a big difference.
5: Adler, you think Ez will wake you up at 1 something?
7: Well, they actually slept in today. The one day were like, we wanted them to wake up so they could come see the bull. They actually slept in, so my wife let them sleep.
0: Yeah,
7: that's why they
0: won't
7: come.
0: Nothing wrong with that. You know.
1: Get some sleep.
5: They were cheering you on, though, watching.
7: We are headed to a cabin.
1: Nice.
7: Today, halfway to the beach. So that we can cut the drive in half.
1: Nice.
7: And not pay for a day at the beach that we're really not even going to get.
1: Nice.
7: And then we're heading to the beach from there for 4 nights in the van. We're doing a couple camping out nights in the van.
0: No.
7: So I'm putting the van to the test. It's going to be, I'm going to look forward to coming back to work so I can rest.
0: Yeah.
5: So what, y'all were sleeping in the van?
7: Just 2 nights.
0: Yeah.
1: I'll finally get back on a normal person's sleep rhythm about 2 days before we come back to work.
0: Right. Yeah.
1: Yeah. Yeah.
0: Take a minute.
1: And then I'll go, this is who I used to be.
0: And then that Sunday, I won't be able to go to sleep.
1: No. All right. Great work, men. Thank you, Vox Seats. And y'all enjoy the replays next week. Lord willing, we'll be back the week from Monday. And we appreciate all of you.
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1: It's Kim Carnes. Hello, good morning. Happy Friday. It's Tim. We got the boss coming up this hour with Chicago and Rod Stewart and the Steve Miller Band as well. As we kick off this hour from Top Gun, it's Kenny Loggins.

0: 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Thanks for doing a Friday with me. 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

It's Green Day. Hello, good morning. It's Tim. Love for you to stop by and see me on my Facebook page, facebook.com/Tim on the Air with Rod Stewart up next.

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1: I'm Kelly Bennett for SuperTalk Mississippi News, brought to you by Mama Justice. If you've been injured and need legal representation, call Mama Justice for a free consultation at 662-883-6262. Mississippi has seen dramatic improvements in literacy and graduation rates over the past decade. We currently rank 16th in the nation for K-12 education. Starla Brown, the Mississippi Director for Americans for Prosperity, expects lawmakers to continue to focus on education in the 2027 legislative session.
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4: Hello, I'm Sean Tindall, Commissioner of the Mississippi Department of Public Safety. Since 2021, Mississippi has seen a 25% reduction in fatalities involving crashes with commercial motor vehicles. Many of those crashes could have been avoided. DPS, through its MHP's Motor Carrier Unit and the Commercial Transportation Enforcement Division, is partnering with Big Rig Truckers to conduct safety checks across our state for the Trooper and Trucker Safety Initiative. The Department of Public Safety and the Federal Motor Carrier Safety Administration are working together to keep our highways safe for everyone. 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
1: The number of measles cases so far this year is breaking records. Fox's Lisa Brady has more.
5: This comes as international health officials are set to meet in November to decide if the U.S. has lost its measles-free status. The U.S. declared the disease eliminated back in 2000 thanks to high vaccination rates.
1: Mississippi hasn't had a measles case since 92, but State Health Officer Dr. Dan Edney says its return is inevitable.
6: We have right now 8 counties that have dropped below threshold of the 95% that's needed to keep these diseases away with the kindergartner population.
1: The measles spike has been attributed to a steady drop in MMR vaccination rates. Stay up to date with all the latest Mississippi news by signing up for our free newsletter at supertalk.fm/newsletter.
7: I'm Dee Riley with a look at your Golden Triangle weather from the Security Solutions Weather Center, and you can expect a chance of showers and thunderstorms, the high 94, a good chance of rain and thunderstorms tonight, the low 75, a strong chance of showers and thunderstorms Saturday, the high 92, a fair chance of rain tomorrow night, the low 72, a look ahead, a chance of wet weather Sunday, the high 89, the low 72. We're streaming live 24/7 at laser961.com.
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Late 60s music from The Foundations. Gonna build me up, buttercup. Hello there, it's Tim. Brand new survey out revealing the average music fan does two-thirds of their listening alone, adding up to about 379 hours a year. I guess I do that. I don't really think about being alone at the time because I'm mowing. Throw the earbuds in there and off I go. So I guess I'm doing it alone. But those who go hear live music discover four times as many new artists as those who do not go to shows. Nearly a third of those polled say after seeing an artist perform live, they went on to see them again. And I'm doing the

0: same thing. Howard Jones last year, going to see Howard Jones once again. He's on the road with Modern English, English Pete Wang Chung. That's going to be a great show. I promise to post some blurry photos of that show on my Facebook page at facebook.com/TimOnTheAir. So fans love to go see artists that they really enjoy more than once. And I've seen several, I've seen many bands multiple times for that very reason. Music coming from Men at Work. We'll do it next.
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0: 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It's Rick Springfield. It's Tim. Thanks for doing a Friday, quote unquote, work day with me. With music on the way from Van Halen, Alana Miles up next. 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

Watch out, the commissar's in town. It's after the fire. It's Tim. As we do a Friday together, a few hours away, kicking off the weekend with Michael Jackson coming. And we'll do one from the police. They are next.

0: I'm Kelly Bennett for SuperTalk Mississippi News. A California man has been arrested for making death threats against the mother of a friend of Nolan Wells, the Ocean Springs teen who was found dead on Horn Island after a July 4th boating trip. 27-year-old Joseph DuMarce of Sacramento allegedly sent Jackson County Chancery Judge Ashley Cole a disturbing Facebook message saying a package was being sent to her that would blow her away. He stated that once the package was open, the timer would start and she'd have 10 seconds or less to ask God for forgiveness. DuMarce was charged with interstate transmission of threatening communication, which carries a maximum penalty of 5 years in prison, a $250,000 fine, and 3 years supervised release.
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0: The Trump administration is ending a Medicare subsidy that could result in higher drug prices. Fox's Jessica Rosenthal has more.
4: The Centers for Medicare and Medicaid announced an end to what was supposed to be a temporary subsidy for Medicare Part D that kept prescription drug costs lower. While Democrats criticized the decision, with Senate Minority Leader Chuck Schumer calling it cruel and heartless, Dr. Mehmet Oz, the CMS administrator, said the subsidy was costing $3.6 billion and the money was just being funneled to insurance companies, that in the end, most beneficiaries would see an increase of less than $10 a month. But he points out that getting most favored nation status for many drugs has reduced costs more anyway, and notes the recent promise made to get seniors GLP-1 drugs for $50 a month.
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5: I'm Dee Riley with a look at your Golden Triangle weather from the Security Solutions Weather Center, and you can expect a chance of showers and thunderstorms, the high 94, a good chance of rain and thunderstorms tonight, the low 75, a strong chance of showers and thunderstorms Saturday, the high 92, a fair chance of rain tomorrow night, the low 72, a look ahead, a chance of wet weather Sunday, the high 89, the low 72. 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

top 10 hit from his Thriller album. It's Michael, it's Human Nature. It's Tim on your Friday, and nearly half of Americans say they are running out of space in their home because of inheriting items from parents and grandparents. The frustration is part of the reason that half would rather inherit nothing from a loved one than to have to deal with all the stuff. Some respondents have already inherited a few interesting items, though, including a bale of cotton signed by John Wayne, an antique dentist chair, and a huge garage-sized painting of a dog. Well, my wife, speaking of this, my wife has inherited a bunch of those, you know, fine china things, and that has overloaded her curio cabinet, not to mention a bunch of hobo ceramics. I think they're part of the Emmett Kelly collection. Either way, Emmett is in a box someplace because there's no room for Emmett. There's no room for plates. Yes, inheriting these things from our parents and grandparents

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1: I'm Dee Riley with a look at your Golden Triangle weather from the Security Solutions Weather Center, and you can expect a chance of showers and thunderstorms, the high 94, a good chance of rain and thunderstorms tonight, the low 75, a strong

0: small chance of showers and thunderstorms Saturday, the high 92, a fair chance of rain tomorrow night, the low 72. A look ahead, a chance of wet weather Sunday, the high 89, the low 72. We're streaming live 24/7 at laser961.com.
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0: Yes,
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0: indeed. Riley. This is the 90s Hits. I'm your host, D. Riley, ready to have a great time with you. Lots of great things coming up for you in the show. 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You ready to kick it a bit? 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

0: 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All right, this is The 90s Hits, and I'm D. Riley.
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0: All right, all right, all right. We're about to take a stroll back to the 80s, 1989 to be exact. This week's Edge song comes to you from Tom Petty, Free Falling.

0: Spin Doctors and Two Princes from 1991 right here on the 90s Hits. I'm your host, D. Riley. Yes, indeed, I'm getting your request. The virtual rewinds up shortly, so get ready for that. This is the 90s Hits, and I'm D. Riley.
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2: With SuperTalk News, I'm J.T. Mitchell. If you drive a Ram truck, there's a recall you may want to know about. Jeff Manasso tells you more.
3: Stellantis is recalling 1.5 million Ram 1500 pickup trucks worldwide from the 2019 to 2026 model years that may have been built with seatbelt buckle anchors, not properly anchored to second-row driver's side or center-row seatbelts, which could seriously impact seatbelt performance in a crash. Stellantis saying it's aware of one potentially related injury tied to the recall, no fatalities. The defective seatbelts will be fixed for free.
2: A former Tupelo Walmart employee has been arrested and is accused of embezzling more than $11,000 from the retail giant. Tupelo PD announced the arrest of Allie Whitaker. The 32-year-old worked at the Walmart neighborhood market on South Gloucester Street at the time of the alleged crimes. The case will be presented to a grand jury.
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2: The Mississippi Sports Hall of Fame Class of 2026 will be formally inducted this weekend. Headlining the group is Gulfport native and Ole Miss alum Brittany Reese. Reese won three Olympic medals and was a seven-time world champion in the long jump. Joining Reese are former NFL players Glenn Collins, Lewis Guy, Michael Hendricks, William Carey baseball coach Bobby Hallford, former Delta State swim coach and athletic director Ronnie Myers, and NFL strength coach Johnny Parker. The Mississippi Sports Hall of Fame Class of 2026 will be enshrined during a Saturday night ceremony at the Clyde Muse Center in Pearl. This hour of Super Talk News is brought to you by Mama Justice. If you get injured and need legal representation, just call Mama Justice any time of the day. It's 662-883-6262, or you can just go to mamajustice.com. With Super Talk News, I'm J.T. Mitchell.
0: I'm D. Riley with a look at your Golden Triangle weather from the Security Solutions Weather Center, and you can expect a chance of showers and thunderstorms, the high 94, a good chance of rain and thunderstorms tonight, the low 75, a strong chance of showers and thunderstorms Saturday, the high 92, a fair chance of rain tomorrow night, the low 72, a look ahead, a chance of wet weather Sunday, the high 89, the low 72. We're streaming live 24/7 at laser961.com.
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0: Yes,
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0: indeed. Riley. This is the 90s Hits. I'm your host, D. Riley. We're about to take a stroll back to the 90s. Let's park our cars in 1995. When a gallon of gas costs you about $1.09, to get a new house, it will cost you about $70,000. 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

0: Della Mitri and Roll to Me right here on the 90s Hits. I'm your host, D. Riley. Let's roll it back to the 80s, 1984 to be exact, with this week's flashback track coming to you from the time, Jungle Love.
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0: time. Jungle Love, your flashback track for the week right here on the 90s Hits. 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I'm D. Riley. This is the 90s Hits.
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0: Hootie and the Blowfish. Time from 1994 right here on the 90s Hits. I'm your host, D. Riley. I had a great time with you. Until we get together again, let's keep the 90s roaring. This has been the 90s Hits.
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It's Rick James. It's Tim. We got a Friday going with music on the way this hour. Belinda Carlisle. We'll do Kenny Loggins and Rod Stewart. Kicking off this hour, it's Billy.

0: Laser 96.1, it's Soul Asylum along with Tim. Good afternoon. 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

0: What a great song from the Cars. She's my best friend's girl. Yes, she is. It's Tim on your Friday. Music on the way from Rod Stewart. And we'll stay up all night with Lionel Richie next.
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2: With SuperTalk News, I'm JT Mitchell. Common complaints and even lawsuits about alleged noise and public health risk connected to a data center in South Haven. Elon Musk founded SpaceX AI has made a big announcement.
3: The company announced this week that it is removing all 69 of the temporary turbines that have been kind of the subject of a lot of disarray in North Mississippi and the DeSoto County area. They're starting the process of getting rid of these turbines in August and have plans to have them all removed by July of next year.
2: That was SuperTalk News' Caleb Saylors. In that same announcement, SpaceX AI assured that it's building a much quieter power plant to eventually run the data center. An overnight curfew is in effect in Yazoo City until at least Monday. According to the mayor, it's because of a rise in gun violence, including a Wednesday night shooting. Go to supertalk.fm to get all the details.
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3: Spider-Man has swung back into theaters, Michelle Polino reports.
4: Spider-Man, Brand New Day sees Tom Holland's Peter Parker 4 years after the events of No Way Home, and Peter is now an adult living entirely alone. No MJ, no one, after having voluntarily erased himself from the lives and memories of those he loves. Crime fighting in a New York that no longer knows his name, but as the demands on him intensify.
5: I'm sorry, but you're in danger.
6: What?
5: I promised you that I would keep you safe. Please, you just have to trust me. Come on.
6: Fine.
4: The pressure sparks a surprising physical evolution that threatens his existence, even as a strange new pattern of crimes give rise to one of the most powerful threats he's ever faced.
3: Thursday's early screening earned about $72 million. That's a North American record. A Mississippi connection is that Jackson State alum Tramell Tillman is starring as Bill Metzger, head of the Department of Damage Control. With SuperTalk News, I'm J.T. Mitchell.
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8: I'm Dee Riley with a look at your Golden Triangle weather from the Security Solutions Weather Center, and you can expect a chance of showers and thunderstorms, the high 94, a good chance of rain and thunderstorms tonight, the low 75, a strong chance of showers and thunderstorms Saturday, the high 92, a fair chance of rain tomorrow night, the low 72, a look ahead, a chance of wet weather Sunday, the high 89, the low 72. We're streaming live 24/7 at laser961.com.
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0: It's Rod Stewart, it's Tim, and it's time for me to go. Thanks for sharing this Friday. But before I do, got one coming from Donna Summer, and Brian Adams is next. Have a spectacular weekend.
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Hey, it's Friday. Look at that. Your brain already left. Your body is just finishing the paperwork. We'll do it together. I'm Ryan Chase. Coming up, Tom Petty and George Michael. Right now, it's Madonna.

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Journey and Lights. I'm Ryan Chase. If your wallet feels a little lighter every Monday morning, you're not imagining it. They now say the average American is dropping nearly $400 every single weekend this summer, just trying to have a normal social life. Dining out, beach trips, road trips, and parties, they are eating up the budget. Nearly three quarters of people feel their income is actively holding them back from doing everything they want to do this summer. More than half have picked up extra work or side hustles just to keep up with the social calendar.

0: 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And somehow that's just become the American summer experience.
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2: You're listening to Super Talk News. I'm Caleb Saylor. A former Centerville police officer will spend just over a year in prison for possessing a stolen gun. Officials report that 34-year-old Patrick Harris stole a pistol from the property room of the Centerville Police Department and later sold it at a pawn shop. The transaction occurred while Harris was still a law enforcement officer. Harris's case was handled in the Wilkinson County Circuit Court. On top of his jail time, he is ordered to serve 10 years of probation and pay multiple fines. A man has passed away from a heat-related illness in the Mississippi Delta. The LaFleur County Coroner's Office confirmed that an unidentified 49-year-old male died at a local hospital on Thursday. No further details have been released at this time. As Mississippi continues to endure brutal heat conditions, health officials urge residents to stay hydrated and keep cool when possible.

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1: Mississippi Gulf Coast Community College is looking to add to the state's workforce through a welding program. Joshua Pierce, a welding technology instructor with the two-year school, has the details.
2: Three-semester program. The first semester, we're taking somebody from knowing absolutely nothing, teach them the safety, cutting processes, stick welding, which builds the foundation. The second semester, these students come back in, and we get into wire welding, we get into TIG, and then reading blueprints and welding symbols. All of that, of course, done with structural welding. The third semester, the students come back and we spend a semester on nothing but pipe.
1: Pierce said the welding program has grown in popularity and is offered to students at four different campuses in South Mississippi. Be sure to keep up with all things happening across the Magnolia State by heading on over to supertalk.fm. I'm Caleb Saylor.
3: I'm Dee Riley with a look at your Golden Triangle weather from the Security Solutions Weather Center, and you can expect a chance of showers and thunderstorms, the high 94, a good chance of rain and thunderstorms tonight, the low 75, a strong chance of showers and thunderstorms Saturday, the high 92, a fair chance of rain tomorrow night, the low 72, a look ahead, a chance of wet weather Sunday, the high 89, the low 72. We're streaming live 24/7 at laser961.com.
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0: Bonnie Raitt, something to talk about. It's Ryan Chase. Get this. There's a landlord that's trying to rent an apartment for $2,400 a month with one very specific rule. No stove allowed. And the internet has had enough to say about it that could fill a cookbook. The listing brags about hardwood floors, art deco tiles, and a full refrigerator, which is great if you enjoy staring at food you can't cook in a kitchen that exists purely for decoration. Well, Redditors are pointing out that a new law actually requires working appliances for a unit to be considered legally habitable, which means this landlord may have accidentally listed an expensive place to sleep next to a very nice refrigerator.
1: Here's the deal. The government is over $38 trillion in debt, which means the IRS isn't slowing down. And the tax code is complex and unforgiving. 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

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It's the 80s, and I'm down with the ladies.

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1: I'm Dee Riley with a look at your Golden Triangle weather from the Security Solutions Weather Center, and you can expect a chance of showers and thunderstorms, the high 94, a good chance of rain and thunderstorms tonight, the low 75, a strong chance of showers and thunderstorms Saturday, the high 92, a fair chance of rain tomorrow night, the low 72, a look ahead, a chance of wet weather Sunday, the high 89, the low 72. We're streaming live 24/7 at laser961.com.
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You know, you got to think about it. The out-of-office reply is humanity's greatest invention, and whoever wrote the first one absolutely changed the world forever. I'm Ryan Chase. Coming up, Huey Lewis in the news and Poison. Right now, it's Fleetwood Mac.

0: Poison, every rose has its thorn. I'm Ryan Chase. If you work remotely and your boss has never asked you where you actually are, you're apparently in very good company, because more than 1 in 5 American workers have secretly been working from another country without telling their employer, and Gen Z is doing it at nearly double that rate. Half of all remote workers say their manager has no idea where they are on any given day, mostly because nobody ever thought to ask, which is either a massive corporate oversight or the greatest accidental loophole in the history of employment. HR is warning about tax issues and visa headaches, but the workers pulling it off say they get 3 times more done abroad, so the boss doesn't know where you are, and you're somehow more productive, which raises the question of what exactly the office was ever for.
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0: 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I had an amazing dream.
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0: 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I was sitting at a table, and before me was a tower of bacon.
1: Bacon? Why'd you say the B word? Now I'll never get back to sleep.
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0: The Cure, Friday I'm in Love. I'm Ryan Chase. Remember when your parents sat through a free breakfast presentation and came home with a timeshare? They swore it was a great deal, and then they spent the next decade trying to get rid of it. Well, somehow Gen Z just decided to do the same thing on purpose. They now say millennials own about half of all timeshares in the country, and Gen Z is behind more than half of recent purchases, sold on newer flexible point systems that work like airline miles instead of locking you into the same week in the same place forever. The hefty upfront costs and annual fees are still very much part of the deal, but younger buyers are calling it an investment in experiences over possessions, which sounds great until you're on hold with a resort trying to book the 1 week in October that's actually available.
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2: With SuperTalk News, I'm JT Mitchell. If you drive a Ram truck, there's a recall you may want to know about. Jeff Manasso tells you more.
3: Stellantis is recalling 1.5 million Ram 1500 pickup trucks worldwide from the 2019 to 2026 model years that may have been built with seatbelt buckle anchors, not properly anchored to second row driver's side or center row seatbelts, which could seriously impact seatbelt performance in a crash. Stellantis saying it's aware of one potentially related injury tied to the recall, no fatalities. The defective seatbelts will be fixed for free.
2: A former Tupelo Walmart employee has been arrested and is accused.

accused of embezzling more than $11,000 from the retail giant. Tupelo PD announced the arrest of Allie Whitaker. The 32-year-old worked at the Walmart neighborhood market on South Gloucester Street at the time of the alleged crimes. The case will be presented to a grand jury.

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1: The Mississippi Sports Hall of Fame class of 2026 will be formally inducted this weekend. Headlining the group is Gulfport native and Ole Miss alum Brittany Reese. Reese won 3 Olympic medals and was a 7-time world champion in the long jump. Joining Reese are former NFL players Glenn Collins, Lewis Guy, Michael Hendricks, William Carey baseball coach Bobby Hallford, former Delta State swim coach and athletic director Ronnie Myers, and NFL strength coach Johnny Parker. The Mississippi Sports Hall of Fame class of 2026 will be enshrined during a Saturday night ceremony at the Clyde Muse Center in Pearl. This hour of Super Talk News is brought to you by Mama Justice. 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
2: I'm Dee Riley with a look at your Golden Triangle weather from the Security Solutions Weather Center, and you can expect a chance of showers and thunderstorms, the high 94, a good chance of rain and thunderstorms tonight, the low 75, a strong chance of showers and thunderstorms Saturday, the high 92, a fair chance of rain tomorrow night, the low 72, a look ahead, a chance of wet weather Sunday, the high 89, the low 72. We're streaming live 24/7 at laser961.com.
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0: Prince, When Doves Cry. I'm Ryan Chase. Hey, how about this? Snickers is hiring someone to spend 2 weeks trolling the internet for drama and responding with humor and free ice cream coupons. And yes, this is a real paid job with the title of Chief Online Chill Officer. Your entire responsibility is finding online meltdowns and diffusing them with jokes and Snickers ice cream minis, which is either the greatest job ever created or a reminder that we have gotten so dramatic online that a candy bar company felt the need to intervene. Applications are open through August 4th at snickers.com/chief online chill officer. If you ever wanted to get paid to tell strangers on the internet to chill, this is your moment.
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0: 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Queen and Another One Bites the Dust. 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It's you and Thurlow on the radio. You doing okay? Okay. Rain in the forecast? Yeah. It's on the way. It's here. It may be where you are right now. Be prepared for it. We'll get a detailed look at your weather coming up in just a little bit. Also, coming up about 10 or 12 minutes from right now, we'll have the throwback to back. Two songs, one theme. That's on the way.
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2: All right, let's celebrate some birthdays with the throwback to back brought to us by Northeast Exterminating. A couple of birthdays coming up this weekend. And one, I got to get in here. And we lost him just a few years ago. 4 years ago? Yeah, almost 4 years ago. The rapper Coolio. You know who he is. Of course you know. Gangsta's Paradise, come on now. His birthday would have been tomorrow. Born in 63, passed in 22. Here's Coolio.

Yeah. All right, Joe Elliott with Def Leppard. His birthday is coming up this weekend. And Coolio's birthday is today. He was born in 63. Actually, tomorrow. He would have been 63 tomorrow. Joe Elliott turned 67 tomorrow. A couple of birthdays being celebrated with the Throwback to Back, brought to us by Northeast Exterminating.

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1: With SuperTalk News, I'm JT Mitchell. I'm in complaints and even lawsuits about alleged noise and public health risk connected to a data center in South Haven. Elon Musk founded SpaceX AI has made a big announcement.
2: The company announced this week that it is removing all 69 of the temporary turbines that have been kind of the subject of a lot of disarray in North Mississippi and the DeSoto County area. They're starting the process of getting rid of these turbines in August and have plans to have them all removed by July of next year.
1: That was SuperTalk News' Caleb Saylors. In that same announcement, SpaceX AI assured that it's building a much quieter power plant to eventually run the data center. An overnight curfew is in effect in Yazoo City until at least Monday. According to the mayor, it's because of a rise in gun violence, including a Wednesday night shooting. Go to supertalk.fm to get all the details.
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1: Spider-Man has swung back into theaters, Michelle Polino reports.
5: Spider-Man Brand New Day sees Tom Holland's Peter Parker 4 years after the events of No Way Home, and Peter is now an adult living entirely alone. No MJ, no one, after having voluntarily erased himself from the lives and memories of those he loves. Crime fighting in a New York that no longer knows his name, but as the demands on him intensify.
6: I'm sorry, but you're in danger.
7: What?
6: I promised you that I would keep you safe. Please, you just have to trust me. Come on.
7: Fine.
5: The pressure sparks a surprising physical evolution that threatens his existence, even as a strange new pattern of crimes give rise to one of the most powerful threats he's ever faced.
1: Thursday's early screening earned about $72 million. That's a North American record. A Mississippi connection is that Jackson State alum Tremel Tillman is starring as Bill Metzger, head of the Department of Damage Control. With SuperTalk News, I'm JT Mitchell.
8: Thanks, JT. Your forecast now from the Security Solutions Weather Center. Showers and thunderstorms still out there tonight, especially early on this evening, and then maybe a little bit of a break, and then maybe some showers overnight, too. Strong storms kicking into some of us this afternoon. Let's see, temperature-wise, we'll drop down to 75 overnight. That's it. Tomorrow, hot and humid again with a 50-50 chance of rain. Heat index around 103 tomorrow. Let's see, 71 for the low tomorrow night with a chance of a few showers, too. Sunshine on Sunday, and we get a little break from the massive heat, at least. 88 expected for the high on Sunday.
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0: Friday, you know I got to get funky. Doesn't get a whole lot funkier than Roger and Zap right there. 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I'd love to hear from you. 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

Let's see what I got for your forecast. Just make sure I had the freshest here for you. Still some rain in the forecast for tonight. 50-50 chance of showers and thunderstorms popping up like this afternoon. Let's see. We'll get down to 75 for the low tonight. Again, a chance of rain tomorrow, too. But you know how summer rain is. It could happen. It might not. 50% chance again tomorrow. Sunshine otherwise. And heating up with a heat index around 103. Looks like maybe a few showers possible tomorrow night. And Sunday, sunshine. And backing off the at least heat advisory threat on Sunday as we actually get into the upper 80s. Your greatest hits. Something you want to hear, let me know. 662-546-0179. That's the FastNet by Four County text line.

got a text request. Jason wanted to hear something. I hadn't heard this in a while. That's a great thing about getting those text requests on the Fastnet by Four County text line. 662-546-0179.

0: 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More on the way. The Power Station coming up. Daryl Hall and John Oates on the way, too. 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
1: You're listening to Super Talk News. I'm Caleb Saylors. A former attorney will spend life in prison for sexually assaulting a child. Brandon Brooks was found guilty by a Forest County grand jury this week. Officials say the abuse began when the victim was 7 years old and even included an incident at Brooks's Hattiesburg law office. The abuse continued until the victim was 13. The City of Caledonia's utility superintendent has been suspended for 2 weeks following his arrest. Christopher Box will be unpaid during his suspension. He was arrested earlier this month after allegedly fighting with his son and threatening his family with a gun. Box can return to work once his suspension is over. This hour of Super Talk News is brought to you by Mama Justice. 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
1: The countdown for college football's return in Mississippi continues. Ole Miss will begin the upcoming season versus Louisville in Nashville, marking year one of the Pete Golding era.
4: He attacks the game. He's very intentional with the details that we need to do to be successful, and he lets us know that he's a defensive mastermind. Like, if you just sit there and listen to him talk, he can talk all day, and it really confuses you how much stuff he actually knows.
1: That was Rebel defensive tackle Will Eccles. Mississippi State will open things up against Louisiana Monroe in Starkville.
5: I feel like, you know, a lot of people are putting the ceiling on us, and if you can see the ceiling, then it isn't high enough. So, you know, I feel like, you know, developing as a group, you know, coming closer as a team, you know, I feel like that's going to take us where we need to go.
1: That was Bulldog wide receiver Anthony Evans III. Be sure to keep up with college football in Mississippi by heading on over to supertalk.fm. I'm Caleb Saylors.
6: Well, thanks, Caleb. Your forecast for this weekend from the Security Solutions Weather Center. Tonight, we've got a 50-50 chance of rain, some early on, and then some in the overnight hours possible, too. Our low tonight, 75. Tomorrow, again, a 50% chance of rain, sunshine otherwise. Very hot, humidity getting up to about 103 tomorrow. 71 for the low tomorrow night with a chance of a few showers popping up. And then sunshine and 88. Yes, 88. For the high on Sunday.
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1: Wake up, wake up. I had an amazing dream.
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0: Bon Jovi, Wanted Dead or Alive. I'm Ryan Chase. You know, more than 1 in 5 Americans are secretly logging in from another country without telling their bosses now. And Gen Z is doing that at nearly twice the rate, which means right now there are people on a beach somewhere replying to emails and pretending they're in their home office. Half of all remote workers say their manager has genuinely never once asked where they're working from, which is less a loophole and more to a wide open door that a surprising number of people have quietly walked right through. HR experts do flag tax and visa issues, but the employees doing it report getting 3 times more work done abroad. So the company's biggest productivity hack might accidentally be letting people work from wherever they want without knowing it.
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2: 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So enjoy this 14-second session on us. I think you've done everything right and absolutely nothing wrong. In fact, anything that hasn't gone your way could probably be blamed on your father not being emotionally available because his father wasn't emotionally available, and so on. And now that you're calm and healing, you're probably driving better too. Liberty, liberty.

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If I could just hold you.

Peter Gabriel, In Your Eyes. I'm Ryan Chase. You know timeshares, the thing your parents got suckered into at a free breakfast presentation in Orlando. Apparently, they are making a full comeback now, and it's Gen Z and millennials that are driving it. They now say millennials make up about half of all timeshare owners, and Gen Z is accounting for more than half of recent purchases. Drawn in.

0: by newer points-based systems that work more like airline miles than the old you own a week in Branson forever model. The upfront costs and annual fees haven't gone anywhere, but younger buyers are framing it as investing in experiences over stuff, which is either a genuinely healthy financial philosophy or proof that every generation eventually sits through the sales pitch.
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2: You're listening to Super Talk News. I'm Caleb Saylor. A former Centerville police officer will spend just over a year in prison for possessing a stolen gun. Officials report that 34-year-old Patrick Harris stole a pistol from the property room of the Centerville Police Department and later sold it at a pawn shop. The transaction occurred while Harris was still a law enforcement officer. Harris's case was handled in the Wilkinson County Circuit Court. On top of his jail time, he is ordered to serve 10 years of probation and pay multiple fines. A man has passed away from a heat-related illness in the Mississippi Delta. The LaFleur County Coroner's Office confirmed that an unidentified 49-year-old male died at a local hospital on Thursday. No further details have been released at this time. As Mississippi continues to endure brutal heat conditions, health officials urge residents to stay hydrated and keep cool when possible.
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2: Mississippi Gulf Coast Community College is looking to add to the state's workforce through a welding program. Joshua Pierce, a welding technology instructor with the two-year school, has the details.
6: Three-semester program. The first semester, we're taking somebody from knowing absolutely nothing, teach them the safety, cutting processes, stick welding, which builds the foundation. The second semester, these students come back in, and we get into wire welding, we get into TIG, and then reading blueprints and welding systems. All of that, of course, done with structural welding. The third semester, the students come back and we spend a semester on nothing but pipe.
2: 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Be sure to keep up with all things happening across the Magnolia State by heading on over to supertalk.fm. I'm Caleb Saylor.
7: Laser 96.1, your Friday night forecast now from the Security Solutions Weather Center. Cloudy and 75 tonight. This weekend, tomorrow, sunny, hot, humid, with a chance of a few showers popping up in the afternoon, and highs in the lower 90s with a heat index of 103. Just a few clouds tomorrow night with a low of 75, and hot and humid again for Sunday with a few showers possible too.
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0: 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And honestly, if the internet needed anything more than this exact job, I don't know what it is.
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